Stella Lefty, you're listening to Why Obraska's New Country. Nick joining you here one more hour, getting you ready for Backstage Country, and that's tonight at 7 with Gabby Barrett in with Elena tonight. It's going to be a good time. Here's Eric Church.

0: 94.1 The Brand, that was Luke Combs. And Stars, Stripes, and County Fair Nights is the theme of the 2026 Box Butte County Fair, and that's up in Hemmingford going on right now through Sunday. You can support the youth and stop by the Cookie Jar and Cake Auction on Friday, followed by the Barnhart Ranch Rodeo. 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We're going to be also on location Saturday from 4 to 6, so stop by and see us. Coming up, another weather break here, and then it's Good Times and Tan Lines with Zach Topp.
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9: Today, well, the forecast calls for warmer temperatures tonight. Still good sleeping weather, though. Generally lower 50s. Trending hot for your Thursday. Red flag warnings going to again be in place across much of the region, and that'll hold true for Friday and this weekend. High temperatures, upper 90s to near 100 degrees for your Thursday into Friday. Upper 90s and lower 100s likely this weekend. Dry, hazy, smoky conditions. Nighttime lows Thursday, Friday, Saturday nights back to near 60. I'm meteorologist Mark Huer.

Zach, John King, 94.1 The Brand. And we all know we've got to teach our kids how to use technology safely. But how young should those conversations actually start? A new study has some answers for you, and I'll let you know what researchers found coming up. Right now, Luke Bryan,

0: Be good enough.
1: John Party on Y-Obraska's New Country. And a new survey says parents think it's never too early to start teaching kids about technology. In fact, the average parent says age 4 is the right time to start learning healthy digital habits. And kids are already getting curious about phones and tablets at around age 3. Most parents also say if their kids are getting screen time, it should at least be educational. Although, let's be honest, if you've ever handed a toddler your phone for just 5 minutes, you know they're somehow better at finding YouTube than we are. It's a crazy world out there. We've all got to figure it out together. For now, let's take a break from the tech and enjoy the music. Bailey Zimmerman will be next here on The Brand.
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Morgan Wallen, and just a reminder, NFL preseason begins tomorrow. Woo, woo, Cardinals and the Panthers, and we will have it for you. 6 o'clock pregame, that'll be on KOLT 690 AM and 101.7 FM. Gonna get back to the music here. Blake Shelton right now, Taylor Swift on the way. Here's God's Country.

0: Taylor Swift, I knew it. I knew you. 94.1 The Brand, and that's going to wrap things up for me here today. Thanks for joining me, however long you've been here, and make sure to stay tuned in because Elaina Smith is going to be in the studio for Backstage Country, and that starts at 7. And tonight she has a very special guest. It's Gabby Barrett. Tune in for all the action there. It's going to be a great time. Again, at 7 right here on The Brand. I'm going to leave you with the break. Brett Young, after weather, you didn't. And I'll talk to you tomorrow.
1: I'm Pete Rick.

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Today, well, the forecast calls for warmer temperatures tonight. Still good sleeping weather, though. Generally lower 50s. Trending hot for your Thursday. Red flag warnings going to again be in place across much of the region, and that'll hold true for Friday and this weekend. High temperatures, upper 90s to near 100 degrees for your Thursday into Friday. Upper 90s and lower 100s likely this weekend. Dry, hazy, smoky conditions. Nighttime lows Thursday, Friday, Saturday nights back to near 60. I'm meteorologist Mark Huer.

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3: 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Thanks to our host, Gabby Barrett. Girl, you up for another day of this?
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0: Wyobraska's new country, 94.1 The Brand. It's Backstage Country. I'm Elena. Gabby Barrett is here with us this week. And Gabby, we were talking about your family. You know, the music is a family affair. Your daughter just had her first recital, which is so exciting. I've really enjoyed and just thought it's so lovely how, like, to be able to watch you and your family grow in the ways that you share it with fans. And very protective, but at the same time, very open about, like, this is what life looks like. Mm-hmm. And I feel like you have a really, really wise outlook on how to make all of that work, you know, and at a pretty young age. I mean, I feel it sounds as though, you know, as like you got to figure it out almost, which I know
1: no,
0: is
1: I
0: not
1: don't.
0: The case.
1: I don't.
0: Know. But, you know,
1: do
0: it does.
1: Not.
0: You've come a lot further than a lot of people have at this point in their lives on that. How do you think that you got there? Do you really attribute that to faith, or was there like a major burnout that made you go, whoa, I have to look at life differently?
1: No, yeah, I think yes, I attribute it largely to faith, largely to reading my Bible and how my mindset is kind of wrapped around everything, priorities, like all of that, and the true understanding of, you know, what I'm meant to do down here.
0: Yeah.
1: So I have comfort in that. I have a lot of comfort in that, and just knowing and believing that all things are going to work out the way that they, you know, like success isn't just, you know, how somebody writes it out. Success and fulfillment are two different things too, which I'm like figuring out and leaning into some too. But how did I get here? Probably through, having difficult, challenging seasons where it's been awesome and then it's been tough, and then you're like, I don't know where to go from here, I don't know what to do here, what the best thing to do here is. And I've felt myself, you know, get riled up and been close to that kind of feeling of burning out. Mm-hmm. Especially with, you know, you have a lot going on with social media now, and the amount of social media that needs to go out. So you put social media, you put how fast the music industry moves and what people credit success to and what that looks like, and visibility, and you know, that's challenging as a mother with three kids trying to be an artist. And so yeah, there's been some tough feelings, and so I think those have helped reveal to me, don't get too far ahead of yourself, don't get into too much, because it's just too much sometimes.
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20: From the Platte Valley Bank Weather Center, I'm meteorologist Paul Trombley. 58 tonight under clear skies, southeast winds 8 to 15 miles per hour. Highs around 100 tomorrow. Lows around 59 tomorrow night, clear skies. Lots of sunshine and dry Friday and Saturday, upper 90s. Friday, near 100 by Saturday. Take a look at the extended forecast, 102 Sunday, 98 Monday, and 95 on Tuesday. Currently 79.
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1: 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We're going to be right back after this on 94.1 The Brand.
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18: 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Things get kicked off on Tuesday the 4th with the PRCA Rodeo, followed by the Chore Time Relay on Wednesday the 5th. 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Head on out to the Kimball-Banner County Fair starting Monday, August 3rd for some good family fun.
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24: From the Platte Valley Bank Weather Center, I'm meteorologist Paul Trombley. 58 tonight under clear skies, southeast winds 8 to 15 miles per hour. Highs around 100 tomorrow. Lows around 59 tomorrow night, clear skies. Lots of sunshine and dry Friday and Saturday, upper 90s. Friday, near 100 by Saturday. Take a look at the extended forecast, 102 Sunday, 98 Monday, and 95 on Tuesday. Right now, 75.
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4: 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I'm this week's host, Gabby Barrett.
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1: You have Casey Musgraves who has Golden Hour. You have Taylor Swift who had Red. You have Beyonce that had Lemonade.
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0: Wyobraska's new country, 94.1 The Brand. It's Backstage Country. I'm Elena. I've got Gabby Barrett here hanging out with me all week long, co-hosting. And Gabby, not only are there new songs on the way, but...
1: I know you said you hope to have the album out this year.
2: Mm-hmm.
1: Does that feel like a reality to you right now with where you're at?
2: I think so. Like, we're collecting the songs. I think it's just getting all of the other stuff to come together. There's still, like, those final details of really honing in on a title and trying to figure out what the visual and just like being intentional about what that world is. Like I said, like I want people to read it. I want it to be ownable to the person and memorable. You know, like you have Kacey Musgraves who has Golden Hour. You have Taylor Swift who had Red. You have Beyonce that had Lemonade. Like you're entering these worlds. Megan Maroney, you know, Cloud Nine. Like there's these worlds that you get to enter into. And so I'm just trying to be really intentional about what is that world for me on album three.
1: I love that. That really makes sense.
2: Yeah.
1: Like putting that visual together. And you want to like go back and, you know, you're going to have incredible career longevity. But being able to look back and be able to open a chapter, basically.
2: Yes,
1: right?
2: Exactly.
1: And it feels different. It feels intentional.
2: Because the first album was, you know, its own chapter. Goldmine is very discovering for me. Very like, I'm having fun. I'm writing all these kinds of different songs. And this is kind of what it sounded like. It was very kind of like pop country and trying to figure that out. And then the second album is very autobiographical and where I was at in life. So it's like, what is this? You know, what's this third one?
3: Don't go anywhere. 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
20: From the Platte Valley Bank Weather Center, I'm meteorologist Paul Trombley. 58 tonight under clear skies, southeast winds 8 to 15 miles per hour. Highs around 100 tomorrow. Lows around 59 tomorrow night, clear skies. Lots of sunshine and dry Friday and Saturday, upper 90s. Friday, near 100 by Saturday. Take a look at the extended forecast, 102 Sunday, 98 Monday, and 95 on Tuesday. Right now, it's 73 degrees.
0: 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Happy to be hanging out with you tonight. I'm Elena, and you're listening to Backstage Country on 94.1 The Brand.

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0: It's Backstage Country on Wyobraska's new country, 94.1 The Brand. It's Backstage Country. We got Gabby Barrett as your host this week. And earlier we were talking about the new music that you're working on, this new era, everything that we're looking at. You have been teasing quite a few songs. And there was one, Young, that is a song, of course, inspired by Cade, your husband. And you mentioned earlier that you're actually working with him a little bit on this album. And of course, he's your lead guitarist. But what does that look like? What is that looking like right now?
1: Basically, like, we'll make up the track and then we'll leave space for wherever a guitar solo is or something like that on the track, and he will just have creative to like fill that space, and he'll probably sit with the track for a while and he'll fill that, and he's played on a couple of songs, but that's typically like how it goes. And he's, you know, he has a musical ear. We met on American Idol and he does very Western music of his own now. He used to do like Southern rock music, which is so funny, and then he was like, that was just a phase.
0: So, mom, it was a phase.
1: The shirt down to the belly button, it was a phase. And so he just went back to roots. You know, he's from Texas, we live in Texas half the time, and so he does a lot of Western music, so it's cool to kind of see what his influence can be on some of the songs musically.
0: So when you do give him that space and he goes to figure out the guitar solo or whatever, what is he like? Does he go away and not let you hear anything and then come back to you with a fully formed solo? Or like, what's that like?
1: Pretty much, yes. He likes to, you know, and I like to give space too. I do not like everybody and their mother being up under me when I'm trying to create, you know?
0: I am exactly the same.
1: You know? Yeah. Because you just want to feel like you have an open space to create, and like the best stuff kind of comes out there. It can be kind of dampened. Now, maybe some people like that. I can't operate that way. So, and I know he's similar to me in that way. So I do give him his space, and he'll bring it to me once he's done and be like, what do you think about this? And sometimes I'll end up like singing out parts of the guitar that I can hear. Because like that goes back to the melody thing. And I love for even guitars to be able to like sing the parts. Does that make sense? Yeah. Like to be able to just know where it goes. It's almost, it's like a puzzle piece. Like it all just kind of comes together perfectly. Yeah. And so, yeah, he'll bring me the parts that he does, and we figure it out.
0: Oh, I love that. So with it being a family affair, how involved are your kids in this process? Like, do they listen to everything? Do they care?
1: That's a good question. You know what? I don't really play stuff for them unless it's like close to being finished. I have played in on it for them.
0: Okay.
1: And they do love that one. And I have a little speaker in the kitchen that I'll like play it on. But I'm somebody who likes to hold everything super close to me until it's in a really, really good place. Like, I have a hard time, just like if it's a rough demo or something, I have such a, because first impressions are like so important.
0: Yeah.
1: They're so important. And it's like, what happens inside into the brain, like that first time you listen to something. So that's like, yeah, that's a big deal for me. So I don't play it for them until it's in a really good spot.
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18: From the Platte Valley Bank Weather Center, I'm meteorologist Paul Trombley. 58 tonight under clear skies, southeast winds 8 to 15 miles per hour. Highs around 100 tomorrow. Lows around 59 tomorrow night, clear skies. Lots of sunshine and dry Friday and Saturday, upper 90s. Friday, near 100 by Saturday. Take a look at the extended forecast, 102 Sunday, 98 Monday, and 95 on Tuesday. Currently, it's 72 degrees.
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0: writer's brain, like being like a satellite, like ready to just like you leave space to receive kind of thoughts, inspiration and stuff like that. And I think that's such a great visual way to put that, because that's exactly what it feels like. And so I just try to type down, you know, inspiration in my phone of a song title or a concept, and hope that it kind of comes out in the writing room. So right now I'm in a busy season of writing.
1: So in this busy season, how many voice notes do you have that are unfinished right now?
0: Yeah, a lot.
1: Is it overwhelming?
0: It's a little embarrassing. You know what's overwhelming is like when I am not writing and I go back to them. Like I am petrified to, you know, if you bring up like the voice notes on your phone, I'm like petrified to randomly play one that's not titled, because I just like, I know it's not something bad, but I'm just still scared of like what it's going to be, or it's going to be me like, you know, whatever.
1: Are those your sleep demons? Like the unfinished?
0: Basically, yes. Yeah. I have this melody or I have this thought. They are really helpful for In the Rights though. And so, yeah, I have a collection for sure.
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19: Wyobraska weather. From the Platte Valley Bank Weather Center, I'm meteorologist Paul Trombley. 58 tonight under clear skies, southeast winds 8 to 15 miles per hour. Highs around 100 tomorrow. Lows around 59 tomorrow night, clear skies. Lots of sunshine and dry Friday and Saturday. Upper 90s Friday, near 100 by Saturday. Take a look at the extended forecast. 102 Sunday, 98 Monday, and 95 on Tuesday. Right now, 70.
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11: From the Platte Valley Bank Weather Center, I'm meteorologist Paul Trombley. 58 tonight under clear skies, southeast winds 8 to 15 miles per hour. Highs around 100 tomorrow. Lows around 59 tomorrow night, clear skies. Lots of sunshine and dry Friday and Saturday, upper 90s. Friday, near 100 by Saturday. Take a look at the extended forecast, 102 Sunday, 98 Monday, and 95 on Tuesday. Currently 72.
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1: It's Backstage Country. I'm Elena. We got Gabby Barrett hosting this week, and very excited about that because that means there's new music to talk about in on it.
2: Yeah.
1: But I know that there's a lot more to come, and we're all very excited about it. How does it feel to have all of this on the horizon right now?
2: It's good. It's exciting. I'm not somebody who writes like all year round.
1: Oh,
2: so
1: really?
2: I just feel like I'd personally probably get burned out from doing that. I find it best for me to just have pockets of lots of inspiration and then just go after it.
1: Okay.
2: And then just kind of live life a little bit and then go back into that pocket again. And so the biggest thing for me right now has been writing. I am on the road. I have some shows coming up with Parker McCollum, which I'm excited about, and headline stuff. But in the midst of all that, I have just been writing a ton. Hopefully have another album out this year is the plan. So largely thinking about, you know, what world I kind of want people to step into with a new album. And so lots of writing, lots of dreaming happening.
1: Yeah, what is that era looking like?
2: I don't know. See, I don't
1: still
2: fully
1: visualizing?
2: Know. Yes.
1: Yeah.
2: I'm throwing around title names in my head. I have like one that I really, really like. I cannot tell you what it is.
1: Well, I wouldn't imagine.
2: I can't give away the best stuff. But I'm starting to see it. I feel like you have to gather the songs, right? And then figure out sonically like what you want things to sound like and just see it kind of all come together. You start to see colors, like,
1: yeah,
2: you know, you bring that world visually together. And so that's where I'm at right now.
1: So like with the video that you released a couple months ago, does that feel like the aesthetic that it's going towards, or is that kind of its own thing?
2: I don't know. Yeah, I would say everything's like its own. Everything's its own thing. I really love like the, you know, country pop kind of sound. And so I'm hoping that I can kind of make it all make sense in that world. There has been some more traditional country, more so sounding songs from me within the past couple of years. And so I don't know. I'm trying to navigate that right now and just feel it out. I'm such like a feeler. Like I have to. It has to like hit me in the chest and like I have to be in the room and like get goosebumps from stuff, you know, like,
1: yeah.
2: I just want people to feel it.
1: This is going to be a you'll know it when you know it kind of thing.
2: Yeah, I think so.
1: Yeah.
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18: From the Platte Valley Bank Weather Center, I'm meteorologist Paul Trombley. Clear skies overnight with a low of 58. Southeast winds 8 to 15 miles per hour. Thursday, 100. Clear skies Thursday night, lows around 59. Ample sunshine and dry Friday and Saturday, upper 90s. Friday, near 100 by Saturday. Take a look at the extended forecast. 102 Sunday, 98 Monday, and 95 on Tuesday. Currently, 72.
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0: it's Gabby Barrett. 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
1: 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Well, that's exactly what we do when we take you behind the scenes in the music capital of the world. Nashville, of course. I'm Elena, and you're listening to Backstage Country.

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0: From the Platte Valley Bank Weather Center, I'm meteorologist Paul Trombley. Clear skies overnight with a low of 58. Southeast winds 8 to 15 miles per hour. Thursday, 100. Clear skies Thursday night, lows around 59. Ample sunshine and dry Friday and Saturday, upper 90s. Friday, near 100 by Saturday. Taking a look at the extended forecast, 102 Sunday, 98 Monday, and 95 on Tuesday. Currently, 64. 94, 94,
1: one, the brand. Happy to be hanging out with you tonight. I'm a

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12: Wild Brasco with you. From the Platte Valley Bank Weather Center, I'm meteorologist Megan Mulford. Lows around 58 overnight, under clear skies, southeast winds 8 to 15 miles an hour. Bright sunshine Thursday, high of 100. Lows around 59 Thursday night. Bright sunshine and dry Friday and Saturday, upper 90s. Friday, near 100 by Saturday. A peek at extended shows, 102 Sunday, 98 Monday, and 95 on Tuesday. Right now, it's 64 degrees.
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12: From the Platte Valley Bank Weather Center, I'm meteorologist Megan Mulford. Lows around 58 overnight, under clear skies, southeast winds 8 to 15 miles an hour. Bright sunshine Thursday, high of 100. Lows around 59 Thursday night. Bright sunshine and dry Friday and Saturday, upper 90s Friday, near 100 by Saturday. A peek at the extended shows, 102 Sunday, 98 Monday, and 95 on Tuesday. Right now, it's 63 degrees.

0: The fine folks in Kimball and Banner County would like to invite you out to the Kimball-Banner County Fair in Kimball at the fairgrounds. Things get kicked off on Tuesday the 4th with the PRCA Rodeo, followed by the Chore Time Relay on Wednesday the 5th. Thursday the 6th is Gymkhana at 5 and a free barbecue at 5:30. 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Don't forget the Livestock Auction Saturday at 1. Head on out to the Kimball-Banner County Fair starting Monday, August 3rd for some good family fun.
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5: From the Platte Valley Bank Weather Center, I'm meteorologist Megan Mulford. Lows around 58 overnight, under clear skies, southeast winds 8 to 15 miles an hour. Bright sunshine Thursday, high of 100. Lows around 59 Thursday night. Bright sunshine and dry Friday and Saturday, upper 90s. Friday, near 100 by Saturday. A peek at the extended shows, 102 Sunday, 98 Monday, and 95 on Tuesday. Right now, it's 63 degrees.
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11: From the Platte Valley Bank Weather Center, I'm meteorologist Megan Mulford. Lows around 58 overnight, under clear skies, southeast winds 8 to 15 miles an hour. Bright sunshine Thursday, high of 100. Lows around 59 Thursday night. Bright sunshine and dry Friday and Saturday,

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A peek at the extended shows, 102 Sunday, 98 Monday, and 95 on Tuesday. Right now, it's 63 degrees.

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12: From the Platte Valley Bank Weather Center, I'm meteorologist Megan Mulford. 58 overnight, under clear skies, winds out of the southeast, 8 to 15 miles an hour. Thursday, 100. Lows around 59 Thursday night. Clear skies and dry Friday and Saturday, upper 90s. Friday, near 100 by Saturday. Taking a look at the extended forecast, 102 Sunday, 98 Monday, and 95 on Tuesday. Right now, 61.
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1: From the Platte Valley Bank Weather Center, I'm meteorologist Megan Mulford. Clear skies overnight with a low of 59. Southeast winds 8 to 15 miles an hour. Lots of sunshine outside again Thursday. Daytime highs approaching 98. Thursday night, lows around 60. Clear skies and dry Friday and Saturday. Upper 90s Friday, near 100 by Saturday. A peek at the extended shows 102 Sunday, 98 Monday, and 95 on Tuesday. Right now, 61.

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4: From the Platte Valley Bank Weather Center, I'm meteorologist Megan Mulford. Clear skies overnight with a low of 59. Southeast winds 8 to 15 miles an hour. Lots of sunshine outside again Thursday. Daytime highs approaching 98. Thursday night, lows around 60. Clear skies and dry Friday and Saturday. Upper 90s Friday, near 100 by Saturday. A peek at the extended shows 102 Sunday, 98 Monday, and 95 on Tuesday. Right now, 61.
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12: From the Platte Valley Bank Weather Center, I'm meteorologist Megan Mulford. Clear skies overnight with a low of 59. Southeast winds 8 to 15 miles an hour. Lots of sunshine outside again Thursday. Daytime highs approaching 98. Thursday night, lows around 60. Clear skies and dry Friday and Saturday. Upper 90s Friday, near 100 by Saturday. A peek at the extended shows 102 Sunday, 98 Monday, and 95 on Tuesday. Right now, 61.

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0: Bank Weather Center, I'm meteorologist Megan Mulford. Clear skies today with highs around 98. Winds out of the southwest, 5 to 10 miles an hour. Clear skies tonight, lows around 60. 97 tomorrow, bright sunshine expected. Ample sunshine expected Saturday with daytime highs approaching 101. 102 Sunday. Looking at the long range, 98 Monday, 95 Tuesday, and 94 on Wednesday. Currently 59.
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2: Hey there, it's Elena, and welcome to a brand new week of Backstage Country with a brand new host. Now, I'm going to see if you can guess who it is before I tell you. She finished third in season 16 of American Idol. She's got two number one songs. She was the new female artist of the year at the 2021 ACM Awards and took home three trophies at the 2021 Billboard Music Awards. Honored as one of CMT's 2021 Artists of the Year, where she also won Female Video of the Year. She's currently out on a summer headlining tour. I could keep going on and on about her, but I'm just so happy she's here. Gabby Barrett, welcome.
3: Woo! 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
5: From the Platte Valley Bank Weather Center, I'm meteorologist Megan Mulford. Clear skies today with highs around 98. Winds out of the southwest, 5 to 10 miles an hour. Clear skies tonight, lows around 60. 97 tomorrow, bright sunshine expected. Ample sunshine expected Saturday with daytime highs approaching 101. 102 Sunday. Looking at the long range, 98 Monday, 95 Tuesday, and 94 on Wednesday. Currently 59.

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8: From the Platte Valley Bank Weather Center, I'm meteorologist Megan Mulford. Clear skies today with highs around 98. Winds out of the southwest, 5 to 10 miles an hour. Clear skies tonight, lows around 60. 97 tomorrow, bright sunshine expected. Ample sunshine expected Saturday with daytime highs approaching 101. 102 Sunday. Looking at the long range, 98 Monday, 95 Tuesday, and 94 on Wednesday. Currently, 59.
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4: From the Platte Valley Bank Weather Center, I'm meteorologist Megan Mulford. Clear skies today with highs around 98. Winds out of the southwest, 5 to 10 miles an hour. Clear skies tonight, lows around 60. 97 tomorrow, bright sunshine expected. Ample sunshine expected Saturday with daytime highs approaching 101. 102 Sunday. Looking at the long range, 98 Monday, 95 Tuesday, and 94 on Wednesday. Currently 57.

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7: From the Platte Valley Bank Weather Center, I'm meteorologist Derek Height. Ample sunshine expected today, with daytime highs approaching 98. Winds out of the southwest, 5 to 10 miles an hour. Lows dip down to about 60 tonight. Clear skies. Ample sunshine expected tomorrow. High temperatures reach up to 97. Highs level off around 101. Saturday, under clear skies. 102 Sunday. Currently 57.
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13: Denny Hamlin, Tyler Reddick, Ryan Blaney, and Ty Gibbs have already locked themselves into the 10-race championship battle, which means that the rest of the field is vying over 12 open spots as we reach a boiling point in the season after a much-needed off weekend. Three-time champion Joey Logano says the 22 team thrives under pressure, and they have a real opportunity to crack the top 10 in points after spending most of the season below the cut line.
6: I think that's a realistic goal at this point to try to get to. I think we can do it. So we'll keep the pressure on. This team's better when the pressure's on. So we got to keep finding ways to do that. I think it's a realistic goal to get to, considering the track's coming up. So if we can, you know, just stay strong and keep doing that, you know, we'll have a shot.
15: It's not the goal just to make it,
6: right? The goal is always to win the championship. So, you know, we capitalized on a great car last week, which was awesome. It proved that you can score a ridiculous amount of points if you do this right. And if we do that, then we have a chance to win the championship. So we're not out yet, right? That's it's kind of the MO of the 22 team, it seems like, a lot of times. So hopefully we're kind of hitting that stride again.
13: One of the drivers on the outside looking in is underdog Ryan Preece, who is currently 38 points outside the top 16, but he is looking at these remaining four races with a lot of optimism as he looks to capitalize on every opportunity available.
16: That's where I actually have enjoyed this points system, because it, you know, we're all going to go into Daytona, and if you only have a 10-point cushion to the guys you're around, you're not comfortable.
13: The only thing left to do now is run all the laps and see how it plays out. I'm David Stiles. This is PRN's Garage Pass.
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7: From the Platte Valley Bank Weather Center, I'm meteorologist Derek Height. Ample sunshine expected today with daytime highs approaching 98. Winds out of the southwest 5 to 10 miles an hour. Lows dip down to about 60 tonight. Clear skies. Ample sunshine expected tomorrow. High temperatures reach up to 97. Highs level off around 101. Saturday, under clear skies. 102 Sunday. Currently 57.

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6: Good morning. The city of Scott.

0: Lawrence Bluff is ending its long-standing landfill agreement with the City of Gehring and moving ahead with a new waste disposal strategy. City Manager Kevin Spencer says years of unsuccessful attempts to locate a new landfill, including efforts in Sioux County and more recently around Gehring, made it clear the current landfill would reach capacity before a replacement could be permitted. Instead, the city is now negotiating with Waste Connections to use its transfer station while Scottsbluff works on developing its own facility.
1: So we started talking to some commercial vendors, had a conversation with TDS and Waste Connection, and now we're really in negotiations with Waste Connection.
0: Spencer says the agreement also allows Scottsbluff to recover more than $772,000 that will be used toward the future transfer station. An early afternoon crash yesterday at a busy Scottsbluff intersection sent one person to the hospital. At approximately 1:20 yesterday, Scottsbluff police were dispatched to an injury accident at the intersection of 21st Avenue and Highway 26. Investigation found a 2016 Dodge Durango driven by 32-year-old Jordan Holguin of Scottsbluff and a 2020 Toyota driven by 19-year-old Tyler Cape of Gehring were involved in the accident. Cape was transported via ambulance to Regional West for treatment of minor injuries and was issued a citation for violating the red traffic signal. From the News Center, I'm Dave Strang.
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3: Time for a look at sports on the Rural Radio Network. I'm Creighton Harmon. Scottsbluff High School, in partnership with the Scottsbluff High School Athletic Hall of Fame Committee, would like to announce the fourth induction class to the Scottsbluff Hall of Fame. The class of 2026 will be inducted during a ceremony on Friday, October 23rd, 2026. The induction ceremony will be held at Scottsbluff High School starting at 4:30. This year's inductees include the 1930 Boys 800 Relay Team, the 1955 Boys Basketball Team, the 1984 Boys Tennis Team, the 1997 through 1999 3200 Boys Relay Team, Andrew Carter, Arky Snocker, Christy Himes, Eric Moreno, Jamie Warden, Joe Benson, Justin Wickard, Maggie Skiles, Ty Honstein, and Zach Chain. That group of inductees will also be honored at halftime of the football game that night against Grand Island Northwest. The American League leading Tampa Bay Rays completed their sweep of the Colorado Rockies yesterday afternoon at Coors Field in a 4-0 shutout. Nick Martinez picks up the win for the Rays as he worked 5 2/3 while allowing 6 hits, no runs, no walks, and 4 strikeouts. Junior Caminero added his homer total for the Rays as well, mashing his 33rd of the season in the third inning. The Rockies now hit the road trying to regroup in a series against the St. Louis Cardinals beginning tomorrow night on KOLT 690 AM, 101.7 FM. And NFL football is back tonight as the Arizona Cardinals and Carolina Panthers face off in Canton, Ohio, for the annual preseason Hall of Fame game. Our coverage begins at 6 p.m. on KOLT 690 AM, 101.7 FM.
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6: Here's your forecast from the Platte Valley Bank Weather Center. Hazy, sunshine, very warm. Temperatures are going to be in the 90s today and tomorrow, 90s to near 100 or better for the weekend. Overnight low temperatures will be ranging from the upper 50s to the lower to mid 60s. Isolated thunderstorms in the region possible over the next 4 days, but just a couple. Late in the weekend, better chance for thunderstorms late Sunday than Monday through Friday of next week. Gradually cooler, showers and thunderstorm chances gradually growing.
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0: You might. Just, and not only is it going to be hot, there's going to be areas of smoke and haze, producing visibility at times.
1: Delicious.
0: Suppressing my breathing.
1: Yeah.
0: It's a comfortable 57 now at the brand.

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1: Good morning, everybody. How are you? It's the starting duo here on a brand new morning today.
2: The starting duo. Huh?
1: Yes.
2: That's a new one.
1: We both made the starting lineup today.
2: Wow. It's the first time I can say that. Mm-hmm.
1: I'm on offense. Trayton's on defense.
2: Makes sense.
1: Obviously.
2: Always.
1: Coming up on the show this morning, we've got a fun little show to start here with. Of course, you know what we're going to start with? Holidays, right?
2: Yes.
1: Because we have to. Contractually, we're obligated to do that.
2: I didn't know that.
1: And then coming up at, here in about 20 minutes, we're going to find out how many inches Trayton's willing to lose for money. And then we're going to play Papa Murphy's Are You Smarter Than Two Dummies on the radio.
2: That all sounds questionable, Bill.
1: 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And then birthdays and anniversaries are next hour. Is that questionable?
2: Yes, they are, and it's not questionable. Get them in, 308-633-9400. 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
1: I'm so confused over here how I already derailed the show. I can't figure it out.
2: It's pretty impressive.
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0: Thomas Rhett, and half of me, why Obraska's new Country 94 won the brand. 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
1: Those all sound awesome.
0: The Scottsbluff County Fair and Essential Fuels giving someone a $250 Sinclair gas card tomorrow and each Friday through the rest of the month. 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
1: Adventure.
0: Adventure.
1: Big word. Don't get overwhelmed by it.
0: No, it is a big word. Adventure. A-D-V-E-N-T-U-R-E. And that's it. We'll have a new keyword again tomorrow, but this is the last time to get registered for tomorrow's drawing, because... Tomorrow's entries are for the next week. Does that make sense?
1: Right.
0: 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Smoky and hot today with a high near 99. Extra smoke from the pavement.
1: Yeah, throw a pork butt on your porch. See what happens.
0: 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If you've always wanted that, you know, authentic pork butt flavor with a little bit of a... ash smoke blown into it from wildfires, you're good. Just throw it on the concrete today.
1: It's that Washington style barbecue.
0: Balloons to Heaven Day going on today.
1: All right.
0: Corporate Baby Name Day.
1: What does that even mean?
0: I think where corporations are buying naming rights to your kids.
1: Interesting.
0: Farm Work Appreciation Day. Appreciate all those folks every day.
1: Mm-hmm.
0: It's Hiroshima Day. Exciting to you?
1: Good to remember.
0: National Gossip Day. Fan of that?
1: No. But I'll tell you more about that later and what I heard.
0: Trying to find things that you might be excited about. I'm sure it's not Mom's Equal Pay Day. You're not for that.
1: I love how little control I have here.
0: It's National Fresh Breath Day. You okay with that?
1: I'm very okay with that.
0: Wiggle Your Toes Day.
1: Love it.
0: Would you like me to wiggle mine for you?
1: No, I'm okay. Do it without me seeing.
0: National Root Beer Float Day.
1: And I am excited.
0: And it's National IPA Day.
1: I'm less excited.
0: Not a fan of an IPA. Root Beer Float's okay.
1: Root Beer Float's over any day.
0: I would take a Dr. Pepper Float.
1: Oh.
0: I'm just the root beer part's the my part that I'm not a big fan
1: makes
0: of.
1: Sense.
0: So anyway,
1: you know, what's this guy that Dr. Pepper shake for you now?
0: Ooh, there you go.
1: Tried that yet?
0: No,
1: neither have I.
0: I'm wiggling my toes in excitement.
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0: Wyobraska's new country, 94, won the brand. It's Hardy there. And we've got temps today right around 99. But more importantly, we've got a Papa Murphy's $10 gift card to give you right now.
1: Right now.
0: But you got to call us at 308-633-9400 and play a little game with us. It'll take like 2 minutes of your time, maybe three.
1: Mm-hmm.
0: Okay, and then you will win a $10 Papa Murphy's gift card, guaranteed winner, almost promise it for you. Call us right now, 308-633-9400, 308-633-9400. Then next, we're going to learn how many inches Trayton's willing to give up for money.

0: Say so. Just say so. Wyobraska's new country, 94, won the brand. Highs near 99. A smoky, hazy, hot day coming our way.
1: Woo.
0: All the words you love to hear.
1: Yeah.
0: We're watching KNEB TV here. Look at that shot there from Alliance right now.
1: Not a whole lot of visibility going.
0: It's just like, ugh. Has a little ugh to
1: it. Ugh is the right way, yes.
0: KNEBFM.com for more. Ugh. All right, there are people who would be willing to make a deal with the devil for another inch or two of height.
1: Yes, thank you.
0: Sorry, I didn't mean to mislead anyone. But what would, would you be willing to accept a jackpot to go the other way? A silly online poll asked, how many inches of your height are you willing to lose for money?
1: Okay.
0: So I'm going to give you some inches and some dollar amounts tied to it. You can tell me yes or no.
1: Okay. This is exciting.
0: 4,700 people voted. We'll start off with 2 inches for $300,000.
1: Ooh.
0: How tall are you, by the way?
1: 5'11".
0: I round up to 6 foot. I'm sure. Like 5'11 and like 0.6.
1: I prefer to save myself if someone tries to challenge me.
0: Would you be willing to give up 2 inches for $300,000? I sure. Probably would.
1: Yeah, that's hard to say no to.
0: How about 4 inches for $750,000?
1: No, I'm lost.
0: You're not going to give up 4 inches?
1: I'm okay.
0: What about 6 inches for $2.5 million? Go back in time. The 19% right. Said the 2 inches. 9% said 4 inches for $750,000. Right. So 6 inches for $2.5 million.
1: That's really tempting, isn't it?
0: I mean, what am I going to do with those extra 6 inches?
1: Right. Like, I'm already married.
0: Like, I won't miss it for $2.5 million. I'd probably say yes to that.
1: I'd probably get scolded if I didn't take it now.
0: 16% said yes to that.
1: I think we're leaning yes.
0: 8 inches for $7 million.
1: No.
0: 4% said yes.
1: It's okay, guys. I can't be caught at the same height as my wife. Are you kidding me?
0: And 30% said they'd be willing to give up 10 inches for $50 million.
1: Okay, we might be talking if we're going to go that high. So that's pretty up there and hard to say no to at that point.
0: That's, yeah. So 78% of people have a price. The rest aren't budging. 21% said they wouldn't do any of those options. So you can only pick one of those, I guess.
1: Right.
0: If I'm going to pick one, I'm going to go for the $50 million.
1: I mean, I feel like I have to.
0: I'll be 5'2".
1: I can use that $50 million to get those 10 inches back, maybe.
0: With lift shoes.
1: Right.
0: In the comments, people complained that this is once again making life easy for tall people who can afford to lose a few inches.
1: I was thinking that, too.
0: If you're already on the shorter side, every inch feels important, and there's a huge chunk of change in that offer.
1: Right, so right.
0: He's got to make the decision there. I don't know. It's silly.
1: Very.
0: It's just a silly poll.
1: Just a game, guys.
0: But if somebody comes on the street and offers you that amount of money to, I guess, chop some of your legs off, you might want to reconsider.
1: Right, I guess.
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0: hear more, visit dan.democrat. 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
4: Through Sunday, the weather pattern is going to be dominated by very warm, hazy conditions. Although a few isolated thunderstorms cannot be ruled out over parts of Nebraska and the region over the next 4 days, most of these will develop to our south and to our east. We'll have to wait till next week for the better rain chances and help from the heat. It'll be a gradual, slow process. But as we get into early next week, we'll start to see a few more thunderstorms around by Monday and Tuesday. And then as another plume of monsoonal moisture comes and makes a return appearance into the region, the middle to the end of next week will gradually be cooler and chances of showers and thunderstorms will be increasing.
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1: 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Here's your forecast from the Platte Valley Bank Weather Center. Hazy, sunshine, very warm. Temperatures are going to be in the 90s today and tomorrow, 90s to near 100 or better for the weekend. Overnight low temperatures will be ranging from the upper 50s to the lower to mid 60s. Isolated thunderstorms in the region possible over the next 4 days, but just a couple. Late in the weekend, better chance for thunderstorms late Sunday than Monday through Friday of next week. Gradually cooler, showers and thunderstorm chances gradually growing.
2: I like the gradually, Don. I can handle that. We'll try again today with, well, not gradual. We were 83 yesterday.
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0: There's Boston, Wyobraska's new country, 94.1 The Brand. Whether you're from Bridgeport or Boston, if you have a birthday or anniversary today, let us know about it.
1: It's so true. We don't discriminate. 308-633-9400. Get them in right now.

0: There's some Hudson Westbrook. Wyobraska's new Country 94 won the brand. We're going to see temps today right around 99. 99 problems, and the temperature's one of them today.
1: It certainly is.
0: We'll talk to meteorologist Don Day. He likes to use the word gradual.
1: We don't.
0: We'll talk about that coming up here and see cooler and rain on the way gradually starting next week.
1: That sounds better.
0: KeeneyBFM.com for more. We'll do that after we look at news with Scott Miller, sports with Trayton J. Harmon coming up at 7. It's time to play Are You Smarter Than Two Dummies on the Radio? Once again, proudly representing the dummies.
1: Wait a minute.
0: It's Trayton and Bill.
1: Here we are.
0: And our contestant today is Brent from Scott's Bluff. Good morning, Brent.
2: Good morning.
0: How you feeling today? Feeling smart?
2: It's a fabulous day.
0: It is a fabulous day. Let's see how smart you are. Your categories today to choose from are history, animals and nature, or space?
2: Animals and nature.
0: Animals and nature. That is a pretty good guess, I think, here for you. Oh, this one I think you can get. How many legs does a spider have?
2: Eight.
0: Eight is correct.
1: Yes, it is.
0: You a fan of spiders?
2: Not really, no.
0: Yeah, same. I mean, there's some people that are like super over the top about it, but I'm like, yeah, I could do without spiders. My former co-host, Nick, is petrified of spiders. Terrified.
1: I didn't know that. I will do something with that information.
0: Yeah, terrified of spiders. So, yeah. Congratulations, Brent. We've got a Papa Murphy's gift card for you. It's a $10 one. You can use that to get yourself a whole pizza on Tuesdays, or you can use it anytime and get $10 off your order. They have a big sale coming up. Here, you want to pay attention to. Okay, be listening for details on that, too. It's Papa Murphy's, and Are You Smarter Than Two Dummies on the Radio? 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
5: 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Now that we are getting some warmer weather, we would like to talk about heat stroke in dogs. This is an emergency that requires immediate treatment. Dogs don't sweat like humans do, so high temperatures can cause their body temperature to rise to dangerous levels. 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You must move the dog out of the heat source and try to cool them down. Use cool and not ice water, put in front of a fan or cool packs in the groin area. Notify your veterinarian so that emergency treatment can begin as soon as you are able to get your dog to your veterinarian. 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
5: Good morning, everyone. Automated license plate readers, the technology and how they're used, were a part of the agenda as the Alliance City Council met before a full crowd gathered at the City Library Tuesday evening. Representatives of Flock were on hand to make a presentation and answer questions from the public and the city regarding the products. City Manager J.D. Cox told KNEB News that comments on the law enforcement tool covered the spectrum.
6: It ranged from the from one side, which is, hey, if we have something like that, we're reading license plates and we're catching the bad guys, to concerns for privacy. And then, of course, everyone's concerned with that information being shared with federal agencies. And I think that presents a whole other set of problems.
5: Cox said the city is aware that Senator Deb Fischer has designated Alliance to receive federal funds that would help pay for installation of the ALPR system. He said he believed city leaders would probably want to wait to hear about the outcome of that process before making a decision on moving forward with installation of the camera system that's gaining widespread use in Nebraska and across the nation. Meanwhile, leaders in the city of Ord this week voted 5-0 with one member absent to remove Flock automated license plate reader cameras inside their city limits. According to the website DFlock, there are 2 Flock cameras in Ord with a total of 8 in Valley County. From the newsroom, I'm Scott Miller.
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7: Time for a look at sports on the Rural Radio Network. I'm Trayton Harmon. Scottsbluff High School, in partnership with the Scottsbluff High School Athletic Hall of Fame Committee, would like to announce the 4th induction class to the Scottsbluff Hall of Fame. The class of 2026 will be inducted during a ceremony on Friday, October 23rd, 2026. The induction ceremony will be held at Scottsbluff High School starting at 4:30. This year's inductees include the 1930 boys 800 relay team, the 1955 boys basketball team, the 1984 boys tennis team, the 1997 through 1999 3200 boys relay team, Andrew Carter, Arky Snocker, Christy Himes, Eric Moreno, Jamie Warden, Joe Benson, Justin Wickard, Maggie Skiles, Ty Honstein, and Zach Chain. That group of inductees will also be honored at halftime of the football game that night against Grand Island Northwest. The American League leading Tampa Bay Rays completed their sweep of the Colorado Rockies yesterday afternoon at Coors Field in a 4-0 shutout. Nick Martinez picks up the win for the Rays as he worked 5 2/3 while allowing 6 hits, no runs, no walks, and 4 strikeouts. Junior Caminero added his homer total for the Rays as well, mashing his 33rd of the season in the third inning. The Rockies now hit the road trying to regroup in a series against the St. Louis Cardinals beginning tomorrow night on KOLT 690 AM, 101.7 FM. And NFL football is back tonight as the Arizona Cardinals and Carolina Panthers face off in Canton, Ohio, for the annual preseason Hall of Fame game. Our coverage begins at 6 p.m. on KOLT 690 AM, 101.7 FM. 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Come see the open class shows, 4-H exhibits, and livestock shows. The Rubber Check Race is on Thursday in the grandstands, followed by the Barnhart Rodeo on Friday, and the Kenny Fiddler Concert on Saturday. 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
10: 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Wyobraska's new country, 94.1 The Brand. Time for us to take a look at weather. We've got meteorologist Don Day with us today in the Platte Valley Bank Weather Center. Good morning, Don.
11: Good morning, Bill.
10: Well, yesterday was a transition day. Really beautiful day. Had some low 80s out there after that cool start. Another cool start. Not as cool today. About 10 degrees warmer than yesterday. And we're going to end the day probably 10 or more degrees warmer than where we got to yesterday.
11: Yeah, we're reversing the cooling trend for sure. Temperatures are going to be up here for the next 4 to 5 days as desert heat gets pushed right back into the region. There's going to be a little bit of isolated thunderstorm activity to our south and east over the next couple of days, but for the most part, we've got 4 days here of just getting hot again.
10: Yeah, and 90s to near or slightly above 100, like you said, that's going to start today and go through the weekend.
11: Yep. Going to still stay pretty warm Monday, but Monday is a day where there'll be more clouds, more chances for thunderstorms. And then it's a gradual decline. It's not going to be all at once, but mid to late next week, temperatures gradually get a little bit cooler. Chances of rain get a little bit better. It's not going to be all at once, but gradually there's a weather pattern change developing across North America that will really be felt about a week from today. It's a different pattern than we've seen all summer, and it's a good one because, number one, it will, I think, effectively stop us from getting into these heat waves, and number two, it should lead to some better rain chances.
10: Yeah, and those are two things I think all of us would be happy with, some cooler temps, at least not the crazy hot temps. And I think this question got posed to me last night when I was out and about. Someone said, are we like way above normal for temperatures? And I was like, I don't know about way above normal, but we've certainly had our fair share of 105 pluses this year.
11: Well, in the month of July, if you actually look at June's temperatures were a bit above average, not crazy. But the last 4 weeks, when we take a look at it, way above average, certainly for July. So I haven't added up the numbers and taken an exact look at things, but without a doubt, especially since our nighttime temperatures weren't cooling off very much, you know, this July is going to certainly, if not the hottest, will be in the top three.
10: Yeah, it's definitely up there, and it certainly hasn't been one of the wettest either.
11: No, but July, depending on where you were, wasn't bad in some areas. There were pockets of pretty decent moisture in July, but boy, the deficit that we're running is so huge that we need above average months to catch up.
10: And maybe we can start talking about that next week, hopefully.
11: Yeah, I see another plume of subtropical moisture. This one's different than the last one. The last subtropical monsoonal moisture pattern was really centered on the Continental Divide to our west. And this one has a little bit more of an eastward look to it. So I think this is going to be our turn, like it was for the desert southwest and some western slope areas that we saw in July.
10: All right. Sounds good, Don. We'll check in with you again tomorrow.
11: See you then.
10: 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KNEBFM.com for more. Pretty comfortable morning. A little smoke out there. It's going to be around for today and tomorrow. Sorry. Can't do much about it.
12: Yeah, thanks, Bill.
10: Trayton's got the fan blowing the other way.

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1: Hello, everybody. Good morning. How you doing?
2: Worse.
1: My name's Bill. There's Trayton.
2: Yeah, we're here.
1: I am just trying to drag you into the show.
2: Gradually last hour?
1: Right.
2: Yeah, well, that was sudden.
1: That was too sudden
2: for you?
1: That was a
2: sudden spike.
1: Okay, sorry. Overshot my energy level for Trayton, as usual. Yes,
2: you did. It wasn't even the energy level that was a problem. It was a lot of other things.
1: Pepsi Pop Quiz coming up here in a moment. We're going to answer our question of the day. If you could be an expert at anything, what would it be? Oh, man. So I got to cross off all the things I'm already an expert at? Wow. This is going to take a while. And then coming up at around 7:50, I've got the most unusual baby name so far.
2: Can't wait. We talked about corporate baby names last hour.
1: Yeah, this is...
2: Still trying to figure out what that means.
1: Unusual baby names. Birthdays and anniversaries, last call.
2: Yes, it is. 308-633-9400. Get them in for this Thursday, August the 6th, before it's too late. You got 3.5 minutes to do so. 308-633-9400. I said October. All July. Yeah. It's August 6th.
1: It is August 6th.
2: Get them in now.
1: I am working on a, you know, like a dinner bell that we can use here for whenever you're ringing your last call bell.
2: Oh, that'd be fun.
1: There it is. You like it?
2: It's the birthday bell.
1: Get him in. Time's a ticking. Here's Morgan Wallen. Yeah, I've been-

0: You proof why Obraska's new country 94 won the brand. I think there's a me repellent out there.
1: Think so?
0: Probably.
1: Where do I get that?
0: Highs today going to be right around 99. We're going to see smoky, hot, gross weather. 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It'll be an adventure. Speaking of adventure.
1: Wow.
0: That's our word of the day today, Trayton.
1: Yes, it is.
0: Our keyword, if you would.
1: Uh-huh.
0: So what should we do with that keyword? Your turn.
1: I think you should go to KNEBFM.com, visit the contest tab, click Freedom to Roam, answer a few quick questions, and then enter that keyword so you can be entered into winning that $250 Sinclair gas card courtesy of Essential Fuels.
0: Got it.
1: We're pulling that winner tomorrow. This is your last chance to get into that drawing for tomorrow.
0: Yep, we'll do one every Friday for the rest of the month. It's Freedom to Roam with 94.1 The Brand. All right, here we go. It's time for the Pepsi Pop Quiz, Trayton. Chance to be a winner. I'm going to let you explain the rules, and I'm going to go do something real quick.
1: All you have to do is text the correct answer to 308-633-9400. If you text that correct answer, it'll enter your name into a drawing, and if we pull your name out of that drawing, you're going to come and pick out that aforementioned pack of Pepsi product, courtesy of Pepsi-Cola of Western Nebraska.
0: Oh, I'm back. I didn't know if you noticed I was gone.
1: I did notice. He turned the lights on in here.
0: Right. There was only one light on. It had like a mood lighting effect in here for the last hour and 20 minutes.
1: I think it was off yesterday now, too, that I'm looking at this lighting.
0: It felt like we were on some sort of first date or something, and I had to get it changed.
1: We got that sunrise lighting in here.
0: Okay. I feel better now. All right. Here's my question for you today.
1: I can't wait.
0: The latest TikTok trend with country music is, well, leaving real fans confused, okay?
1: Uh-huh.
0: Because people are showing off their wedding rings.
1: Yeah.
0: And happy marriages.
1: Uh-huh.
0: To this tune by this artist that you're going to tell me who it is. I'm going to play a little bit of it for you, just in case you haven't heard it. But, yeah, like... The problem, Trayton...
1: Better choices, yes.
0: The people don't pay attention sometimes to the meaning of a song. Mm-mm. And this particular song happens to be about cheating.
1: Yes.
0: I'm sorry. I thought I had it ready to go here, and maybe I can get it ready to go now. So here we go.

0: awkward choice.
1: Very awkward choice.
0: People are just liking the chorus of the song, taking it, you know, at face value.
1: Right.
0: And probably maybe should listen to the whole song.
1: Maybe swing by the Wikipedia page.
0: Right. Some country fans made TikToks calling out people who are using this song. Who sings that song? That's my question for you. Text us the answer to 308-633-9400. 308-633-9400, and you could be a winner in the Pepsi Pop Quiz.
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5: 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Well, no player really has a closer relationship to new defensive coordinator Rob Orich than linebacker Owen Chambliss. Chambliss played for Orich at San Diego State and said so far it's been a pretty smooth transition in Lincoln.
7: And like, you walk by his office and he's got his hat on and he's just watching film. He's probably going crazy in his little office. But yeah, I would say that's pretty accurate. He loves what he does. It might come off as being mad, but I think he's just obsessed with being the best DC in the country.
5: It was also interesting to hear Chambliss talk about his relationship with head coach Matt Rhule, who he refers to on a first-name basis.
7: We'll be at practice, and then I'll come off the field, and Matt will come up to me, or I'll come up to Matt, and he'll be like, what were you looking at that play? Or what should you be looking at? Or what was I looking at? We'll just talk through my mental process for each play, getting guys lined up and stuff like that, and understanding the game. And I think it makes it more comfortable because I can just be like, hey, Matt, real quick, I saw blah, blah, blah, blah, blah. What about this? So,
5: reporting here with the Nebraska football team in Lincoln, I'm Sean Callahan of HuskerOnline.com.
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16: But on the other
0: Yeah, just dance with me here to this one. Doesn't this sound great?
1: Yep.
0: I thought about cheating on you. Let's start our marriage off this way.
1: Yeah, that's how it feels.
0: The answer to the question today is...
1: Randy Travis.
0: Randy Travis, yes. The latest TikTok trend is leaving real country music fans confused as brides are showing off their wedding rings and happy marriages to this temptation cheating song. That's what happens when you just Google a couple of lyrics.
1: Yeah.
0: I wonder if there's any songs about having a ring on a hand. Ooh, there is.
1: Oh, let's only focus on that line.
0: So cute. Wow.

0: Chevy Silverado, Bailey Zimmerman on Wyobraska's New Country, 94.1 The Brand. Today's correct answer for the Pepsi Pop Quiz was Randy Travis, and Kathy Abbott from Melbita got the correct answer and won our drawing to be today's winner. Congratulations, Kathy. Tune back in tomorrow around 7:15 for your next chance to win on the Pepsi Pop Quiz. Here's Zach Top.
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0: Where you going? I'm heading south of Sanity. Y-Obraska's new country, 94, won the brand. Right around, we'll call it, I don't know, 99 today?
1: What if we called it something else?
0: We can call it whatever you want to call it, but
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1: We'd just be lying to ourselves.
0: 99 is where we're going to. 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Our question of the day today was basically what would you like to be an expert at, right? If you could be an expert of anything.
1: It's true.
0: What would it be?
1: I don't have a good answer yet. So
0: of course you don't.
1: I'm looking for some inspiration.
0: Debbie says reading a person's mind.
1: Ooh.
0: Steven said reading my wife's mind.
1: Mm. Found it. I found my answer.
0: Stacy said somebody has to do it. A bra fitter.
1: Look, we weren't looking for jobs that you want, but you know what?
0: Tracking down and getting convictions on child predators, said Lolita.
1: All right.
0: Mark said being a good photographer. I struggle taking certain pictures that others seem to have mastered.
1: Oh, Mark, stop it.
0: Larry said fixing things. Johnny said silence. Mindy said stock market. Tony said auto and small engine mechanics. Donald said golf. Mindy said, or no, I already said that one. Kathy said traveling. And Charlie just said women.
1: I expected a lot of that.
0: So what does Trayton say now? You've had time to think.
1: You know, being able to know exactly what your wife wants would be awesome.
0: Oh. I've also got to take some of the mystery out of life.
1: Got to figure it out at this point. But there's always times where I'm wrong.
0: Times. I need to check in with her and see if she agrees
1: right.
0: with times.
1: Constantly wrong.
0: Times. Oh, I was wrong once.
1: No, I'm not that dumb.
0: And by once, I mean every day.
1: Yeah, I'm not that dumb. What would, if I could be an expert of anything, though, not just a job.
0: I'm going to go with golf.
1: A golf expert would be good.
0: I just want to be consistent.
1: But where is the fun in knowing you're going to be good that day?
0: Well, where's the fun in knowing you're going to suck like I do all
1: the
0: time?
1: But that little bit of hope keeps you coming back.
0: I told you yesterday on the first hole I played, I got a birdie and I was all excited. Mm-hmm. And then Real Bill woke up with double, double, double, double, double.
1: You know, I think I would want to be able to fix electronics.
0: Okay.
1: If I could be like an electronics fixer expert, that'd be awesome.
0: I was going to say, hopefully someday you could become a good photographer, but...
1: That'd be nice, too. I'm right there with you.
2: Good morning. Always
3: 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You guys pump me up. You get me ready for the day.
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0: To hear more, visit dan.democrat. That's dan.democrat. 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
1: This is Dr. Kim Collette from Pioneer Animal Clinic with this week's Veterinary Viewpoint. Now that we are getting some warmer weather, we would like to talk about heat stroke in dogs. This is an emergency that requires immediate treatment. Dogs don't sweat like humans do, so high temperatures can cause their body temperature to rise to dangerous levels. Such things as being left in a hot car, being confined with no shade or water, and strenuous exercise in hot, humid weather. 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You must move the dog out of the heat source and try to cool them down. Use cool and not ice water, put in front of a fan or cool packs in the groin area. Notify your veterinarian so that emergency treatment can begin as soon as you are able to get your dog to your veterinarian. 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
5: Here's your forecast from the Platte Valley Bank Weather Center. Hazy, sunshine, very warm. Temperatures are going to be in the 90s today and tomorrow, 90s to near 100 or better for the weekend. Overnight low temperatures will be ranging from the upper 50s to the lower to mid 60s. Isolated thunderstorms in the region possible over the next 4 days, but just a couple. Late in the weekend, better chance for thunderstorms late Sunday than Monday through Friday of next week. Gradually cooler, showers and thunderstorm chances gradually growing.
6: 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We got Kenny Chesney on the way. 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
0: 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That's where TDO is. Order it on the app. Get some points. Pick it up. Maybe bring some for the whole office. You'll be a hero.
1: Ooh, yes, you will be.
0: 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Been

0: Somewhere over Laredo, Wyobraska's new country 94 won the brand. Pretty sure that's in Texas. Could be wrong, but seems like that's where Laredo was at the last time I looked. Nothing.
1: Is that what you think, huh?
0: Is this thing on, Trayton?
1: It is.
0: Jeez. 99 today for a high.
1: I've never been to Laredo.
0: I know. I was just trying to get some sort of like comment out of you.
1: Yeah, I know.
0: I mean, if you guys could see...
1: I don't know.
0: I got the side eye again today. But go ahead.
1: We're talking about... I haven't been to Texas a whole lot in my life.
0: I've only been once.
1: I think... I only remember once, but I think we've been twice.
0: Where'd you go?
1: El Paso.
0: I went to Amarillo, which is barely there. It's like were you there by Oklahoma. Morning? Yes.
1: I would like to visit Amarillo because they have the Sod Poodles baseball team, and I think that's one of the best.
0: There you go.
1: I think that's one of the best minor league baseball team names.
0: Okay. Well, anyway, it's Texas. 94 won the brand. Was a long way to try to drag something out of you today, baby. All right, let's see. What do we got going on here? Yes. Unusual baby names. That's what we're going to talk about
1: now. There are a lot.
0: I know, and they get worse every year. Okay? It seems like everybody nowadays wants to name their kids something original. Last year might have taken the cake for the most ridiculous baby names of all times. According to the Social Security Administration, here's a list of unusual names that were only given to 10 or fewer children, thankfully, in 2025. For the girls' names, Tsunami.
1: Why?
0: Maybelline. Infant Girl. All one word.
1: Infant Girl, huh?
0: Beretta. Aloe.
1: I think Beretta's the least weird one so far.
0: I agree. Mattel.
1: Like the toy company?
0: I guess.
1: Okay.
0: Willowdean. Luxury. Linen. Earth. Elysium. And Ethereal.
1: Yeah, there's only one on there that's fine.
0: Okay, and here's some boys' names. Ready for some of these?
1: These are usually a little better.
0: Howdy.
1: bad start.
0: Papa. Three. Matrix.
1: Wait.
0: Three.
1: Just three.
0: Three. Matrix. Decree. Gator. Chaos. Utah. Billion. Ferrari. Oxford. Corduroy, Rayon, and how would you like to name your kid this? Demon.
1: Huh.
0: Demon. Have you met my demon?
1: You know, I thought the boys' names would be a little better.
0: They're worse.
1: They were so much worse.
0: So terrible.
1: So much worse.
0: Hey, Demon, you should meet Infant Girl over here. You guys could hook up. Yikes.
2: Wake up. It's a great day.
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0: Why Obraska's new country 94 won the brand. Here comes your Bill Boyer Geo of the jour. A man comes into a store and he saw a thermos.
1: Oh.
0: The clerk walks up to him and asks, may I help you with anything? He said, what is this? And she said, well, that's a thermos. He said, well, what's it do? And she said, it keeps things hot and it keeps things cold. Oh my God, I'll take it, he said. The next day, the man goes to work carrying his thermos, and one of his coworkers said, what's that? He says, it's a thermos. He says, what's it do? He said, it keeps things hot and it keeps things cold. He said, so what do you got in? And he goes, two popsicles and a cup of coffee.

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6: Good morning, everyone. Nominations are now open for the 2026 Coolest Thing Made in Nebraska, the fifth year of competition, this year presented by Pinnacle Bank. The contest put on by the Nebraska Chamber of Commerce and Nebraska Manufacturing Alliance will lead into the celebration of National Manufacturing Month in October, with 16 products being chosen from companies across the state, then voted on through a bracket-style competition. Nominations are open through the end of this month, to be followed by voting in September. A whole lot of fun awaits you Thursday evening as the Penny in the Park fundraiser for Community Christian School takes place in Scotts Bluff. Sponsored by Riverstone Bank, the event includes a cakewalk, ski ball, duck pond, food, drinks, and more. Becca Pierce tells KNEB News it's meant to be a community-wide celebration marking the end of summer and start of the new school year.
7: It's the time to come out and play small games, make memories, have fun. 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
8: Time for a look at sports on the Rural Radio Network. I'm Trayton Harmon. Scotts Bluff High School, in partnership with the Scotts Bluff High School Athletic Hall of Fame Committee, would like to announce the fourth induction class to the Scotts Bluff Hall of Fame. The class of 2026 will be inducted during a ceremony on Friday, October 23rd, 2026. The induction ceremony will be held at Scotts Bluff High School starting at 4:30. This year's inductees include the 1930 Boys 800 Relay Team, the 1955 Boys Basketball Team, the 1984 Boys Tennis Team, the 1997 through 1999 3200 Boys Relay Team, Andrew Carter, Arky Snocker, Christy Himes, Eric Moreno, Jamie Warden, Joe Benson, Justin Wickard, Maggie Skiles, Ty Honstein, and Zach Chain. That group of inductees will also be honored at halftime of the football game that night against Grand Island Northwest. The American League leading Tampa Bay Rays completed their sweep of the Colorado Rockies yesterday afternoon at Coors Field in a 4-0 shutout. Nick Martinez picks up the win for the Rays as he worked 5 2/3 while allowing 6 hits, no runs, no walks, and 4 strikeouts. Junior Caminero added his homer total for the Rays as well, mashing his 33rd of the season in the third inning. The Rockies now hit the road trying to regroup in a series against the St. Louis Cardinals beginning tomorrow night on KOLT 690 AM, 101.7 FM. And NFL football is back tonight as the Arizona Cardinals and Carolina Panthers face off in Canton, Ohio, for the annual preseason Hall of Fame game. Our coverage begins at 6 p.m. on KOLT 690 AM, 101.7 FM.
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11: Here's your forecast from the Platte Valley Bank Weather Center. Hazy, sunshine, very warm. Temperatures are going to be in the 90s today and tomorrow, 90s to near 100 or better for the weekend. Overnight low temperatures will be ranging from the upper 50s to the lower to mid 60s. Isolated thunderstorms in the region possible over the next 4 days, but just a couple. Late in the weekend, better chance for thunderstorms late Sunday than Monday through Friday of next week. Gradually cooler, showers and thunderstorm chances gradually growing.
12: Plenty of sunshine and hot temperatures for today with areas of smoke and haze possible as well. 99 that high we're looking at for this Thursday. KNBFM.com has more. 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
1: Good morning, everybody. Welcome to the show. We are not moving on from this segment until I get Trayton to laugh.
2: Ha ha ha. Let's go.
1: It's one of those things where, you know, when you were a little kid and they're like, you know, like, don't laugh.
2: And then you immediately.
1: Don't laugh, Trayton.
2: So easy.
1: Good morning. I hope you're having as great of a day as I am and a better day than Trayton is. Coming up this hour of the show.
2: I'm having a great day.
1: It's Verganis Auto Center Monogram Money.
2: I'm not going to let this be spun.
1: I have just got a few more months left because I've just realized the age you reach peak happiness at.
2: Oh.
1: And I should have given
2: Sorry
1: away
2: to
1: the
2: hear
1: answer.
2: That for you.
1: Celebrity news headlines coming up after 8:30. Disney's already sold out all their Super Bowl ads for next year.
2: Oh.
1: If you wanted to get one, you're a little late.
2: That's too bad. I was really working on that.
1: We do have some sponsorship opportunities left, though, for News for Nashville, if you want to get in on one of those.
2: Yes. Get all over that. Today we're talking about Luke Bryan, how some songs might be on the way.
1: Songs by Luke Bryan. Like this one.
2: Whoa. What a segue.
1: It's country and she knows it. Why Obraska's new country. 94 won the brand.

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1: We'll make it through, though.
0: Smoky. 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
1: That would be awesome.
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0: Let's do it, Trayton. Up for grabs today?
1: $329.35.
0: I need to give this away here. It's getting up there a little bit. I can't carry around this much cash.
1: Okay, here we go. T.
0: T, like Timothy or Teresa or Trayton.
1: Yeah.
0: Or Tabitha.
1: If you win today and your name's Trayton, we have to like fist fight when you get here, though.
0: R. R. Now that screwed you out of the contest already. Like Robert or Reagan or Ryan.
1: I will not be fist fighting anybody over the naming rights of Trayton. X. And that's the game.
0: I'm going to play the role of Trayton. I'm just going to sit here and not say anything while you drown.
1: If your initials happen to be these wonderful initials of TRX and it's your real name, no nickname, former names, or maiden names are allowed, then you get yourself that $329.35 if you call 308-633-9400 within the next 2 minutes. Once again, our initials this morning are
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1: And your 2 minutes to call in to win start
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0: 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It ain't no winner today on Monogram Money. At least the music was good.
1: Right.
0: We'll add another $9.41 because TRX did not work out, which means tomorrow we'll spend
1: $438.76.
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0: Why Obraska's New Country 94 won the brand. You know, every day I come in here and I put on my best faith effort to do the show.
1: Uh-huh.
0: And I'm super excited. And Trayton is like a Gen Z-er. I figured out why.
1: Oh, I'm ready.
0: A new survey says that 47 years of age is when most people hit their peak health and happiness.
1: Man.
0: It's all I'm there.
1: But your time is coming to a close.
0: Yeah, I got a month. A poll of 2,000 folks said that people in their late 40s often feel fitter.
1: Huh?
0: No. Mm. Happier.
1: Mm-hmm.
0: And more confident than ever, which is what Trayton was like. If I could get a more confident Bill.
1: Yeah, that's what we need.
0: It's because they finally understand their bodies better.
1: Okay.
0: And they're more likely to buy healthier foods and cut back on partying. Another big factor is their perspective. People in their late 40s, they focus more on their well-being instead of their appearance. So if you're not 47, now you got something to look forward to. And if you're over 47, you had a good run, I guess. So
1: sorry.
0: Hey, I just, the other day, I was just like, you know what? It's life.
1: Is that, yeah.
0: I'm just like, it's life. It's time to live it.
1: The day you quit caring about other people and what they think, not about other people entirely. The day you quit caring about what strangers think is the day you are free.
0: And I am free.
1: Bill is free.
0: Which is why, thankfully, Trayton's not a stranger, because otherwise I'd just come in here with no clothes on and wouldn't care what you thought.
1: He tried once.
0: Was met at the door.
1: Send him home.
0: It's Jake Owen now. 94 won the brand.

0: It's Sam Hunt there, 94 won the brand, Wyobraska's new country. Our word of the day today in Freedom to Roam is...
1: Adventure.
0: Adventure. A-D-V-E-N-T-U-R-E. 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Look for the Freedom to Roam section. And put your name in there and your phone number so we can call you when you win. Central. And then use that word adventure. And you'll be in to win a $250 gas card from Essential Fuels and Sinclair that we're giving away tomorrow. But first, I'm giving away some celebrity news headlines.
1: Okay.
0: Please remember, I have a no return policy.
1: Okay.
0: If you don't like that. An estate featured a Wayne Manor, or featured as Wayne Manor, in the Batman TV show has hit the market. And by hit, I mean kapow, wham, and smack.
1: Wow, look at you go.
0: What a great show. I loved that show when I was a kid. Loved it. Matthew McConaughey met with Pope Leo in Rome, asked if the, you know, it was a meaningful visit. McConaughey said, amen, amen, amen.
1: I can hear it in my brain.
0: A Prince musical is coming to Broadway. For you kids, Prince was a sex symbol who couldn't grow a mustache long before Timothée Chalamet. Okay. Adam Sandler's daughter revealed his weird swimming pool ritual.
1: Yeah.
0: He refuses to jump in until Rob Schneider has thoroughly cleaned it, so. Sydney Sweeney's next movie will be The Legend of Sleepy Hollow. I guess the Headless Horseman needed more pumpkins. Diddy's Florida mansion sold for $55 million. The property consists of 8,000 square feet of baby oil. Boy, if those walls could talk, I'm sure they would say ew.
1: I am just thinking about it.
0: Ew. The official place of Kermit the Frog is Leland, Mississippi.
1: Hmm.
0: Now we know why he's attracted to farm animals.
1: Oh, man. Those poor people in Leland who won't hear this.
0: No. And a trailer is out for the new Air Bud movie.
1: Oh.
0: I recommend seeing it in 70mm IMAX.
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4: 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Now that we are getting some warmer weather, we would like to talk about heat stroke in dogs. This is an emergency that requires immediate treatment. Dogs don't sweat like humans do, so high temperatures can cause their body temperature to rise to dangerous levels. 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Use cool and not ice water, put in front of a fan or cool packs in the groin area. 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
9: Hey there, it's Elena, and welcome to a brand new week of Backstage Country with a brand new host. Now, I'm going to see if you can guess who it is before I tell you. She finished third in season 16 of American Idol. She's got two number one songs. She was the new female artist of the year at the 2021 ACM Awards and took home three trophies at the 2021 Billboard Music Awards. Honored as one of CMT's 2021 Artists of the Year, where she also won Female Video of the Year. She's currently out on a summer headlining tour. I could keep going on and on about her, but I'm just so happy she's here. Gabby Barrett, welcome.
10: Woo! 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

0: Tyler Hubbard, Wyobraska's new country 94, won the brand. You know we're not far away from, Drayton.
1: What?
0: Oh, yes, the NFL is coming soon. Football will be back. Super Bowl 61 is set for February 14th at SoFi Stadium in Inglewood, Colorado. It's the first time the game will be hosted by ESPN.
1: Wow.
0: It'll also air on ABC, so I probably have the wrong song. I don't even know. I think the only NFL ABC song that we have is... Right? The Monday Night Football one?
1: Yeah.
0: Anyway, Disney reported yesterday that all of their ad spots are sold out for the Super Bowl.
1: Just crazy.
0: 58 brands in 34 different categories bought spots with 9 first-time advertisers.
1: Man.
0: 30-second spots were allegedly sold for $8 to $9 million, but one report claims that Disney was seeking as much as $10 million. The early sellout is notable because NBC sold out their Super Bowl ads last September, and when Fox had the game the year before, they didn't sell out their ads until November before the game.
1: Did we get in there?
0: We did not get a Super Bowl ad in this time. I'm sorry. Maybe we can put one over on our sister station, KOLT. Ugh. You come up with the $8 to $9 million and we'll...
1: I'll try.
0: Listen, if you want to advertise in the Super Bowl and you don't want to spend $8 to $9 million, we can help you with that.
1: We can.
0: Here. 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Just saying.
1: Yeah. Make it happen.
0: In fact, we have all of the Sunday and Monday and Thursday night games.
1: Let's get an ad saying you can advertise with us during the Super Bowl on Disney.
0: There you go. 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

0: Luke Combs, Trayton Harmon, Bill Boyer, we're all here.
1: Yeah.
0: Why Obraska's New Country, 94, won the brand. We're all excited about 99 for Ojai today. Just me?
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1: Signs point to a new Luke Bryan track dropping tomorrow. In honor of the hashtag Signs title track releasing this week, I have some more Signs CDs available for y'all for a limited time, is what Luke Bryan put out on his socials, along with photos of a massive number of compact disc booklets laid out as he autographs them. Quote, get ready for September and pre-order your new copy now, is what he closed the post with. Signs follows his number 12 hit, Country and She Knows It, which sits right beside his number 11 duet with George Burge, Ride, Ride, Ride, on the country airplay chart. His tour namesake, Word on the Street, plus Fish, Hunt, Golf, Drink, and Made It a Memory have already come out as well. The full Signs album will be posted on September 17th.
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3: Here's your forecast from the Platte Valley Bank Weather Center. Hazy, sunshine, very warm. Temperatures are going to be in the 90s today and tomorrow, 90s to near 100 or better for the weekend. Overnight low temperatures will be ranging from the upper 50s to the lower to mid 60s. Isolated thunderstorms in the region possible over the next 4 days, but just a couple. Late in the weekend, better chance for thunderstorms late Sunday than Monday through Friday of next week. Gradually cooler, showers and thunderstorm chances gradually growing.
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1: Hello, everybody! How you doing?
2: Final hour. Energy is here.
1: I'm trying to find that new way to say that to you. Hello! Something. Let me know when I hit on one that you can tolerate.
2: Yeah, keep trying. Let's see if anyone... We're taking feedback right now.
1: Welcome into the final hour of a brand new morning, everybody. My name is William. There's Trayton. We've got a jam-packed hour left for you.
2: Whoa.
1: We're going to talk about stupid criminal stories. Talk about the next wellness drink that could be available. Extra news headlines a little after 9:30. We'll wrap up the show with closing arguments. Trayton is going to get us a good news segment.
2: Talking about dressing up like sharks.
1: Baby ones?
2: I don't think I dressed up as a shark once.
1: I've got a shark costume back in my office if you'd like me to go put it on.
2: I think it's really gross. A protected swamp and a 64-year-old nursing school graduate.
1: Why do you think it's really gross? I wore it the one day. You were impressed with it, I thought. Now you're telling me it's gross?
2: Did we wear it once?
1: I'm going to go hurt my feelings.
2: I don't think I was here.

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1: Can you see something else?
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1: Does it?
0: And when it does, Quick Care is here for life's little emergencies. Whether it's a sprain, a broken bone, stitches, a minor burn, ear infection, strep throat, sinus infection, even a work injury from when your coworker doesn't appreciate your shenanigans and hits you. Just saying.
1: Mm-hmm.
0: Quick Care has been taking care of our community for over 30 years.
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2: In the criminal justice system, the people are represented by two separate yet equally important groups: the police who investigate crime and the district attorneys who prosecute the offenders. Some criminals are just plain stupid. These are their stories.
0: All right. Sometimes the stupid criminal story, like, song just doesn't do justice to what we really truly need. So,
1: no.
0: Have you ever been hit by crap?
1: No.
0: In the roadway?
1: No.
0: Literally?
1: Uh-uh.
0: A truck hauling a porta potty on a flatbed trailer was pulled over by police in Arizona last month. Cops say it was ejecting toilet paper onto the interstate.
1: Okay.
0: The Highway Patrol said it's actually a serious issue. It was creating a littering issue and a potential hazard for other drivers. On the plus side, it sounds like it may have been clean toilet paper.
1: That makes it much better.
0: One official said all cargo, even a porta potty, must be properly fastened to prevent debris from entering the roadway. Unsecured loads can lead to dangerous distractions, collisions, or unexpected obstacles. It sounds like the driver was cited, but there weren't any specifics on that. The police did share a photo, and one commenter joked, if this had happened during the great TP shortage, people would have been pulling over, stopping, and grabbing it.
1: So true.
0: What do you think?
1: Not very criminally today.
0: No, it's not very criminally, but it's pretty funny.
1: It is.
0: So there we go. That's why we got some Benny Hill music going instead of the regular stupid criminal story. That guy doesn't deserve to go to jail.
1: No, and he won't, it sounds like.
0: No.
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3: Here's your forecast from the Platte Valley Bank Weather Center. Hazy, sunshine, very warm. Temperatures are going to be in the 90s today and tomorrow, 90s to near 100 or better for the weekend. Overnight low temperatures will be ranging from the upper 50s to the lower to mid 60s. Isolated thunderstorms in the region possible over the next 4 days, but just a couple. Late in the weekend, better chance for thunderstorms late Sunday than Monday through Friday of next week. Gradually cooler, showers and thunderstorm chances gradually growing.
4: Thank you, Don. 99 that high for today. Plenty of sunshine. Areas of smoke and haze possible as well. 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Here's Kane Brown. It's Woman on a brand new morning.

0: I got a woman. Why Nebraska's New Country 94 won the brand.
1: Sounded like a threat.
0: It did. Yeah.
1: I got one of those.
0: I got one. Why Nebraska's New Country 94 won the brand. And I got a new wellness trend going around. You know, people are... The wellness needs to stop.
1: It does. We need some badness.
0: It is as overwhelming as ranch dressing has been for Trayton's life, I think.
1: I thought that was your segue into saying that was the new wellness drink.
0: A new article in Men's Fitness says the next wellness drink could be functional beer.
1: I'm so tired of things functioning.
0: What is that, Will? You sure you want to know? It's basically a beer that's either non-alcoholic or low ABV that's also fortified with good vitamins and supplements. Quote, adaptogens like ashwagandha and reishi, I don't even know what that is, reishi, for stress, nootropics, and caffeine for calm focus, botanicals, electrolytes, even probiotics. So like a worse tasting non-alcoholic beer, basically. Seems ridiculous, but it wouldn't be surprising. There are a lot of new drinks popping up to promote the idea, the feel-good buzz without the booze. This would be like a hoppy beer-like version of that.
1: This sounds like it is perfect for somebody who is lying to themselves.
0: Right. Like anyone in a frat.
1: Yeah.
0: It'll be interesting to see if any functional beers are able to take off. Experts have been saying people drink less these days, especially younger adults, but even still, non-alcoholic beer has really not lit the world on fire.
1: This will not fix anything.
0: There are several issues, including high price points, mediocre taste, generally having more calories than they're worth. Some non-drinkers would rather just have something different, like a sparkling water or a Diet Coke, than feel the need to have a fake beer to fit in socially.
1: You'd probably get more out of like eating a pint of blueberries with your beer.
0: Right. I'm not about to give in.
1: Trayton. Oh, no.
0: I will just continue the regular beer to fit in socially.
1: You know what? I'm happy for you.
0: I'm happy for me, too. I'm honest with you. You can try the functional beer.
1: I'm okay. So, I already don't like beer, so.
0: Dysfunctional beer is what that would be.

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1: Man.
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0: Biggest news headlines that didn't make our news headlines today. And here we go. It's National IPA Day. It means it's also National Pretend to Like IPAs Even When They're Way Too Bitter Day.
1: Yes.
0: It's National Root Beer Float Day.
1: Yeah, much more exciting.
0: It combines root beer and ice cream to create a delicious blend of two types of diabetes. It's great.
1: It's that's perfect summary.
0: Today is National Wiggle Your Toes Day. Mm. Here, let me get my foot up on the counter. Mm. No, I'm just kidding.
1: It's oh, he's all, doing it. What is that growing on there?
0: It's also called National Quentin Tarantino Spends All Day on TikTok Day. Mm. Just so you know.
1: If you know, you know.
0: The U.S. is under a heat dome. It lingers to make our life hell no matter how much people want it to go away. Kind of like a lot of people in the Senate. I'm just saying. They're just... All right, onward we go. A steakhouse in Florida offers new dining on the first Monday of every month.
1: Hmm.
0: And freshly steam clean chairs on the first Tuesday of every month.
1: You'll find me on Tuesday.
0: The FDA says nicotine pouches can be labeled as a lower risk health risk than cigarettes.
1: Oh.
0: But a much higher risk for debaggery, just so you know.
1: It all balances out.
0: Right. Iran may be behind the cyber attacks on U.S. utilities. Something to keep in mind the next time you turn on your faucet and all you hear is death to America. You'll be like, oh, well, I could. New North Carolina Representative Chuck Edwards abandoned his reelection bid after a House ethics panel found he sexually harassed two female staffers.
1: Huh.
0: That is shocking. The House still has an ethics panel.
1: They're just like,
0: huh? And according to experts, many people throw away food too soon because of the date printed on the label, even though it's still perfectly edible. Except for lettuce. Throw that stuff in the trash right now.
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13: When severe weather threatens Wyobraska, there's one place to turn. 94.1 The Brand and the Platte Valley Bank Storm Center. 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

Lauren Elena, Chase Matthew, Wyobraska's New Country, 94.1 The Brandon. Here are your good news headlines. A man from Connecticut is in a surprisingly good mood after a shark bit him during a snorkeling excursion in the Bahamas for his 40th wedding anniversary. He was swimming near Bimini when the shark attacked, and he needed 26 stitches in his legs and 4 more in his hand. But the best part that makes this a good news headline is that when he returned home, his neighbors welcomed him with shark costumes and a dance to lift his spirits. A 64-year-old father of 5 graduated from nursing school after studying alongside his son at the University of the West of England. He has now secured a nursing position at a local hospital where he completed most of his training. The man's favorite part of his college experience was spending one day each week on campus with his son, and he said studying with the younger classmates helped him feel young again. And a swamp in Georgia has been added to UNESCO's World Heritage List, putting it alongside natural landmarks like Yellowstone, the Grand Canyon, and the Everglades. Most of the swamp is protected within a wildlife refuge, and it is the most visited wildlife refuge east of the Mississippi River. The massive refuge contains a mix of wetlands, forests, savannas, and even an endangered longleaf pine habitat. It's home to at least 856 plant species, 238 bird species, 48 mammal species, and a whole lot of alligators. There's your good news this morning. Here's Luke Combs.

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1: Oh, wow, all those things.
0: About ready to wrap up the program, Trayton. Back tomorrow for a finally Friday edition of the show.
1: Man.
0: I'm going to be out a big chunk of next week. I've got some meetings that I have to go to. Trayton will be here.
1: Wow.
0: And he will have morning updates every day on balloon launch activities and daily targets and et cetera and so forth and whatnot.
1: Should be fun.
0: As it is Old West Balloon Fest week next week. Looking forward to that. All right, now I'm looking forward. Well, Trayton's really looking forward to getting out of here.
1: I ain't going anywhere.
0: His smile just creeps up every day and reaches peak intensity when that music starts.
1: Yeah, it does.
0: Random facts to leave you with today. Krusty the Clown from The Simpsons was designed to look like Homer. Ironically, Bart worships Krusty, who's just like his dad, but famous. There was an early plan for Krusty to be revealed as Homer, but that idea was dropped. You ever watch The Simpsons?
1: Not a lot.
0: The Beatles were once in talks to star in a Lord of the Rings movie, with Paul as Frodo, Ringo as Sam, and George as Gandalf, and John as Gollum.
1: Hmm.
0: They even approached Stanley Kubrick to direct it, but J.R. nixed the project. So you know. John Hughes came up with the idea for Ferris Bueller's Day Off on February 25th, 1985, pitched it and sold it on the 26th, and finished the screenplay on March 3rd.
1: Whoa.
0: Perfumes were originally put near the door of department stores to cover the smell of horse manure and car exhaust from the streets.
1: I do remember hearing that.
0: And are you a righty or a lefty?
1: Righty.
0: I'm a righty. 10 to 12% of the world's population is lefties, just so you know.
1: Man.
0: All right. See you tomorrow.
1: See you then.
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0: 94.1 The Brand, that's Dylan Scott on Wyobraska's New Country. We'll have an update on weather on the way here shortly and a song from Thomas Rhett on the way.
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7: Here's your forecast from the Platte Valley Bank Weather Center. Hazy, sunshine, very warm. Temperatures are going to be in the 90s today and tomorrow, 90s to near 100 or better for the weekend. Overnight low temperatures will be ranging from the upper 50s to the lower to mid 60s. Isolated thunderstorms in the region possible over the next 4 days, but just a couple. Late in the weekend, better chance for thunderstorms late Sunday than Monday through Friday of next week. Gradually cooler, showers and thunderstorm chances gradually growing.

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Stella Lefty on 94.1 The Brand. 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

0: Fact John King on 94.1 The Brand. On this date in history, in 2012, on this date, NASA landed the Curiosity rover on Mars. A couple of big movies were released on this date in history. The Sixth Sense with Bruce Willis came out on this date in 1999. And The Fugitive with Harrison Ford and Tommy Lee Jones released on this date back in 1993.
1: Chris Cattrall with you talking Allo again today on the Rural Radio Network. 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

0: That's the very latest from Ella Langley here on 94.1 The Brand. Stars, Stripes, and County Fair Nights, the theme for the 2026 Box Butte County Fair in Hemmingford, going on now through Sunday. 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
5: Here's your forecast from the Platte Valley Bank Weather Center. Hazy, sunshine, very warm. Temperatures are going to be in the 90s today and tomorrow, 90s to near 100 or better for the weekend. Overnight low temperatures will be ranging from the upper 50s to the lower to mid 60s. Isolated thunderstorms in the region possible over the next 4 days, but just a couple. Late in the weekend, better chance for thunderstorms late Sunday than Monday through Friday of next week. Gradually cooler, showers and thunderstorm chances gradually growing.

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Steve in for Chris today. Here is Kane Brown. You and I.

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12: Here's your weather forecast from the Platte Valley Bank Weather Center. Hazy sunshine, hot temps around the middle 90s today. Afternoon winds from the northwest 10 to 20. Turning variable tonight, mostly clear, lows mid 50s. Middle and upper 90s for Friday. We'll finish the week with sunshine with lows Friday night, upper 50s and low 60s. Weekend temps, a blend of the upper 90s and low 100s, sunny days and clear nights once again, lows in the lower 60s. Meteorologist Don Watzel on KNEB.

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0: Thanks for joining us here today on 94.1 The Brand, Wyobraska's New Country. Well, apparently age 47 is the point where humans feel healthiest, happiest, and most confident. A new survey found that people around that age, age 47, tend to feel better because they focus on their well-being instead of their appearance.
1: I'm Pete Ricketts.

0: To hear more, visit dan.democrat. That's dan.democrat. 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
1: Hey, have you ever noticed how those storage units with the roll-up doors never really keep stuff clean?
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0: Blake Shelton on 94.1 The Brand, Wyobraska's new country. The NFL preseason kicks off tonight. Hard to believe. NFL preseason Hall of Fame game is tonight, featuring the Cardinals and the Panthers. 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
3: Here's your weather forecast from the Platte Valley Bank Weather Center. Hazy sunshine, hot temps around the middle 90s today. Afternoon winds from the northwest 10 to 20. Turning variable tonight, mostly clear, lows mid-50s. Middle and upper 90s for Friday. We'll finish the week with sunshine with lows Friday night, upper 50s and low 60s. Weekend temps, a blend of the upper 90s and low 100s, sunny days and clear nights, once again, lows in the lower 60s. Meteorologist Don Watzel on KNEB.

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5: Good afternoon. Automated license plate readers, the technology, and how they're used were part of the agenda as the Alliance City Council met before a full crowd gathered at the City Library Tuesday evening. Representatives of Flock were on hand to make a presentation and answer questions from the public and the city regarding their products. City Manager J.D. Cox told KNEB News that comments on the new enforcement tool covered the spectrum.
6: From one side, which is, hey, if we have something like that, we're reading license plates and we're catching the bad guys, to concerns for privacy. And then, of course, everyone's concerned with that information being shared with federal agencies. And I think that presents a whole other set of problems.
5: Cox said the city is aware that Senator Deb Fischer has designated Alliance to receive federal funds that would help pay for installation of the ALPR system. He says he believed the city leaders would probably want to wait to hear about the outcome of that process before making a decision on moving forward with installation of the camera system gaining widespread use in Nebraska and across the nation. Check out our Rural Radio Scottsbluff app presented by Regional West. 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
7: Time for a look at sports on the Rural Radio Network. I'm Trayton Harmon. Scottsbluff High School, in partnership with the Scottsbluff High School Athletic Hall of Fame Committee, would like to announce the fourth induction class to the Scottsbluff Hall of Fame. The class of 2026 will be inducted during a ceremony on Friday, October 23rd, 2026. The induction ceremony will be held at Scottsbluff High School starting at 4:30. This year's inductees include the 1930 Boys 800 Relay Team, the 1955 Boys Basketball Team, the 1984 Boys Tennis Team, the 1997 through 1999 3200 Boys Relay Team, Andrew Carter, Arky Snocker, Christy Himes, Eric Moreno, Jamie Warden, Joe Benson, Justin Wickard, Maggie Skiles, Ty Honstein, and Zach Chain. That group of inductees will also be honored at halftime of the football game that night against Grand Island Northwest. The American League leading Tampa Bay Rays completed their sweep of the Colorado Rockies yesterday afternoon at Coors Field in a 4-0 shutout. Nick Martinez picks up the win for the Rays as he worked 5 2/3 while allowing 6 hits, no runs, no walks, and 4 strikeouts. Junior Caminero added his homer total for the Rays as well, mashing his 33rd of the season in the third inning. The Rockies now hit the road trying to regroup in a series against the St. Louis Cardinals, beginning tomorrow night on KOLT 690 AM, 101.7 FM. And NFL football is back tonight as the Arizona Cardinals and Carolina Panthers face off in Canton, Ohio, for the annual preseason Hall of Fame game. Our coverage begins at 6 p.m. on KOLT 690 AM, 101.7 FM.
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10: Here's your weather forecast from the Platte Valley Bank Weather Center. Hazy sunshine, hot temps around the middle 90s today. Afternoon winds from the northwest 10 to 20. Turning variable tonight, mostly clear, lows mid-50s. Middle and upper 90s for Friday. We'll finish the week with sunshine with lows Friday night, upper 50s and low 60s. Weekend temps, a blend of the upper 90s and low 100s. Sunny days and clear nights, once again, lows in the lower 60s. Meteorologist Don Watzel on KNEB.

That's the Zac Brown Band on 94.1 The Brand, Wild Branska's New Country. Thanks for joining us today. I'm Steve Chose, in for Chris Cottrell again today. We'll hear from Jordan Davis and John Pardee later on in this hour. Here is Jason Aldean.

0: darling.
1: Well, some of the most unusual baby names for 2025 for girls' names. Some of the most unusual names include Tsunami, Infant Girl, Aloe, and Mattel. And for the boys, some of the most unusual baby names for 2025, Howdy, Papa, 3, Gator, and Matrix. 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

That's John Pardy here on 94.1 The Brand. 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

0: 94.1 The Brand with Tim McGraw here on Wyobraska's New Country. High temperature in Scotts Bluff yesterday, 83 degrees. The record high for this date for Scotts Bluff, 104, and that was set in 1980. Record low, 40 degrees in 1940. We'll check on weather on the way here in a little bit on 94.1 The Brand, and a song on the way from John Morgan.
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15: Here's your weather forecast from the Platte Valley Bank Weather Center. Hazy sunshine, hot temps around the middle 90s today. Afternoon winds from the northwest 10 to 20. Turning variable tonight, mostly clear, lows mid-50s. Middle and upper 90s for Friday. We'll finish the week with sunshine with lows Friday night, upper 50s and low 60s. Weekend temps, a blend of the upper 90s and low 100s, sunny days and clear nights, once again, lows in the lower 60s. Meteorologist Don Watzel on KNEB.

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0: 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Little good news there from Shaboozy on 94.1 The Brand. 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

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That's Dan and Shay here on The Brand. 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Steve Cho sent for Chris Cottrell today. Here's Dylan Scott.

0: 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Well, a report ranks cities based on romance-related Google searches per 100,000 residents. The top American cities for romance. Number 5 on the list, Jacksonville, Florida, with 187.9 romance searches per 100,000 residents. Number 4, Chicago, with 188 romance searches. Austin, Texas, was number 3 with 200.1 searches. Nashville at number 2 with 201.5 searches. Number 1 on the list, New York City, with 212 romance-related searches per 100,000 residents.
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6: Here's your weather forecast from the Platte Valley Bank Weather Center. Hazy sunshine, hot temps around the middle 90s today. Afternoon winds from the northwest 10 to 20. Turning variable tonight, mostly clear, lows mid-50s. Middle and upper 90s for Friday. We'll finish the week with sunshine with lows Friday night, upper 50s and low 60s. Weekend temps, a blend of the upper 90s and low 100s, sunny days and clear nights once again, lows in the lower 60s. Meteorologist Don Watzel on KNEB.

Stella Lefty on 94.1 The Brand. Swyobraska's New Country. Zach Top here in a little bit. And later on, we'll also have a song on the way from Jelly Roll. Here is Dierks Bentley.

0: Zach Top on Wyobraska's New Country 94.1 The Brand. Couple more totally random facts. John Hughes came up with the idea for Ferris Bueller's Day Off, the popular movie, on February 25th, 1985. Pitched and sold it on the 26th and finished the screenplay for it on March 3rd. And between 10 and 12% of the world's population is left-handed. Hooray for the lefties.
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0: Ella Langley and Morgan Wallen on Wyobraska's New Country. 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
1: Our culture is offended by judgment. Only God can judge, they'll say, and ultimately this is absolutely true. But in the meantime, we ought to thank God for the judgments he surrounded us with, which prepare us for his final judgment. No loving father or mother refuses to discipline his child, trusting that ultimately the local police force and prisons will discipline their children. So too, when we understand the reality of God's coming judgment, we talk about it, we live in acknowledgement of it, and we exhort those we love to do the same. The judgment of God against all sin was taken out on Jesus Christ as he died on the cross for all sin. But when Jesus rose, God's judgment was that all our sin has been washed away by Jesus forever. Now those who believe in this victory over judgment that Christ has earned for us are free from judgment. They hate sin and live their lives in thanksgiving towards God until that final judgment day when they will be judged righteous. 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
3: Here's your weather forecast from the Platte Valley Bank Weather Center. Hazy sunshine, hot temps around the middle 90s today. Afternoon winds from the northwest 10 to 20. Turning variable tonight, mostly clear, lows mid-50s. Middle and upper 90s for Friday. We'll finish the week with sunshine with lows Friday night, upper 50s and low 60s. Weekend temps, a blend of the upper 90s and low 100s, sunny days and clear nights, once again, lows in the lower 60s. Meteorologist Don Watzel on KNEB.

Luke Bryan on 94.1 The Brand. Welcome in. My name's Nick, hanging out with you till 7 o'clock this evening. And coming up this hour, lots to come. We'll talk sports and a new season starting tonight. You'll hear about that on one of our sister stations. Later on, I'll give you the keyword for our Freedom to Roam promotion. And, of course, holidays at the end of the hour. Carly Pearce, first up, though, Never Wanted to Be That Girl on The Brand.

0: Luke Holmes on Wyobraska's New Country, and I never thought I would say I'm excited for Cardinals and Panthers football, but here we are. It's the start of a new NFL season, and the Hall of Fame game is tonight. You can hear that one over on KOLT 690 AM and 101.7 FM with pregame starting at 6 o'clock here on the brand. Nothing till Sunday's NASCAR, the Iowa Corn 350. 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
13: Here's your weather forecast from the Platte Valley Bank Weather Center. Hazy sunshine, hot temps around the middle 90s today. Afternoon winds from the northwest 10 to 20. Turning variable tonight, mostly clear, lows mid-50s. Middle and upper 90s for Friday will finish the week with sunshine with lows Friday night, upper 50s and low 60s. Weekend temps, a blend of the upper 90s and low 100s, sunny days and clear nights, once again, lows in the lower 60s. Meteorologist Don Watzel on KNEB.

Bailey Zimmerman, 94.1 The Brand. 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That's still now, everywhere but on.

0: It's Riley Green, and you are listening to 94.1 The Brand. 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

94.1 The Brand, that was Cody Johnson, and it's National Root Beer Float Day. And on a hot day like today, that sounds just about perfect. Here's a fun fact for you. The classic root beer float is believed to have been invented back in 1893 by a guy named Frank Wisner down in Colorado. Legend has it he was inspired by the snowy peaks of Cow Mountain and decided to top root beer with a scoop of vanilla ice cream. Maybe he was just out of root beer and needed something to fill it. I've got more fun holidays coming your way. Those in just about 6 minutes, right? Now let's hear from Tyler Hubbard on The Brand.

0: Kenny Chesney here on Wyobraska's New Country, and I've got some more holidays for you on this Thursday. First up, it's Corporate Baby Name Day. It's a tongue-in-cheek reminder that maybe, just maybe, naming your kid after your favorite company is not the best idea. Sorry, all the little Wi-Fis and Amazon Primes out there. It's also Balloons to Heaven Day, a day when families release balloons or celebrate in other meaningful ways, less littering, to remember loved ones and honor their memory. It's all about taking a moment to reflect on the people we miss. And finally, it is Farm Worker Appreciation Day, recognizing the hardworking men and women who help grow, harvest, and bring the food to our tables. And around here, we know just how much those early mornings and long days mean to our communities. That's it for your Thursday holidays. Coming up, more hot country after a hot weather forecast. You'll hear about it on the way here on The Brand.
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6: Here's your weather forecast from the Platte Valley Bank Weather Center. Hazy sunshine, hot temps around the middle 90s today. Afternoon winds from the northwest 10 to 20. Turning variable tonight, mostly clear, lows mid-50s. Middle and upper 90s for Friday will finish the week with sunshine with lows Friday night, upper 50s and low 60s. Weekend temps, a blend of the upper 90s and low 100s, sunny days and clear nights, once again, lows in the lower 60s. Meteorologist Don Watzel on KNEB.

Lauren Elena, Chase Matthew, 94.1 The Brand, and got a couple of birthdays on the list for today. If you would like to add yours or your friends, your families, your enemies, just text me, 308-633-9400. Those in about 5.5 minutes, so hurry up. Coming up next, Jason Aldean, Parker McCollum on the way with What Kind of Man. You're on The Brand.

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13: Today, well, the forecast calls for a warmer summer night. We'll be back into the upper 50s for lows. Haze and smoke increasing tonight. Some fairly thick haze and smoke at times Friday through the weekend. Upper 90s to near 100 degrees then for our highs Friday and Saturday. Red flag warnings likely in place across the region with low temperatures only dropping back to low to mid 60s. 90s to lower 100s as well for a high Sunday into Monday. Maybe an isolated gusty storm. I'm Day Weather Meteorologist Mark Huer.

Morgan Wallen, 94 won the brand. I love health science. Researchers are always finding new ways to use old medicines, and sometimes the results are pretty surprising. Today's star, Viagra. Yeah, the little blue pill is being studied for a lot more than what made it famous. I'll tell you what scientists are looking at coming up. First, Gabby Barrett on The Brand.

0: everybody and friends here on Wyobraska's New Country. And this is probably one you didn't have on your bingo card. Researchers are studying whether Viagra could one day help slow the spread of certain cancers. The idea is that the drug may make it tougher for cancer cells to use cholesterol, which they rely on to break away from a tumor and spread throughout the body. Scientists are even looking at whether pairing it with cholesterol-lowering drugs could become a future treatment. Now, before anybody starts cleaning out the pharmacy shelves, this is still early research. It does not mean Viagra prevents or treats cancers today. There's still a lot more testing to do. But pretty interesting stuff. Scientists are tackling some hard problems these days. Sorry, I had to. Moving on, John Party coming up after the break here on The Brand.
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5: I know that hiring can be challenging. 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

94.1 The Brand with Scotty McCreery and Hootie and the Blowfish. And there's a pretty cool event coming up this Saturday. Tell you all about it and what's going on at Quick Care. Hint, hint. After Luke comes, first, Jelly Roll needs a favor here on Y.O. 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
7: Today, while the forecast calls for a warmer summer night, we'll be back into the upper 50s for lows. Haze and smoke increasing tonight. Some fairly thick haze and smoke at times Friday through the weekend. Upper 90s to near 100 degrees then for our highs Friday and Saturday. Red flag warnings likely in place across the region, with low temperatures only dropping back to low to mid 60s. 90s to lower 100s as well for a high Sunday into Monday. Maybe an isolated gusty storm. I'm Day Weather Meteorologist Mark Huer.

Nebraska's new country. That was Ella Langley. And welcome in, whether you've been here for 5 minutes or 5 hours. Either way, hanging out with you. My name is Nick, and I'm here till 7 o'clock. And this hour, the last hour of the workday for many of you, we, of course, have the community calendar coming up. I'm going to talk about a rising, maybe a new country star on the horizon that is worth talking about here in a bit as well. Plus great country, Megan Maroney, Tucker Wentmore, Kane Brown, first though, Dan and Che. I can tell.

0: breathing. 94.1 The Brand. That was Megan Maroney. And the NFL preseason starts tonight with the Hall of Fame game and the Cardinals and the Panthers. We will have it for you over on our sister station, KOLT. It's 690 AM and 101.7 FM. Pregame at 6 o'clock. Tomorrow, Rockies back in action. They're off tonight. They take on the Cardinals, and we'll have it for you on the same station, 5:30. 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
7: Today, well, the forecast calls for a warmer summer night. We'll be back into the upper 50s for lows. Haze and smoke increasing tonight. Some fairly thick haze and smoke at times Friday through the weekend. Upper 90s to near 100 degrees. Then for our highs Friday and Saturday, red flag warnings likely in place across the region with low temperatures only dropping back to low to mid 60s. 90s to lower 100s as well for a high Sunday into Monday. Maybe an isolated gusty storm. I'm Dave Weather, meteorologist, Mark Huer.

Dane Brown on 94.1 The Brand. Move over, Post Malone. There may be a new country star getting ready to make the jump from a different genre. The interesting part, though, this guy wasn't a rapper before making the switch. He had a much different career before deciding to try out country music. I'll tell you who it is after Taylor Swift. Right now, Jason Aldean.

0: Taylor Swift on Wyobraska's New Country. Now let's talk about Taylor Swift's boo. According to a new report, Travis Kelce may be getting ready to take a shot at country music. Word is he's been kicking around the idea of recording a country album for months, and his performance at his own wedding was apparently a bit of a test run. Now, whether he can go from catching touchdown passes to climbing the country charts, that's a different story. But if he can survive NFL linebackers, he can probably survive a few music critics. I'm looking forward to hearing it whenever it comes out. Can't say I'm expecting much, but who am I to judge? Stranger things have happened, like me somehow becoming a radio DJ. All right, I'll move on here. Be a good radio DJ and get out of the way with another break. Zach John King on the other side here on 94.1 The Brand.
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listening to 94.1 The Brand. That was Low Cash. And a heads up, if you're looking for something to do tonight, it's the final Bands on Broadway of the season. I will let you know who's performing, what's happening, everything else you need to know in the community calendar update. That's coming your way shortly. Right now, let's hear from Shane Proffitt on The Brand.

0: Ella Langley and Morgan Wallen here on Wyobraska's New Country. And if you're looking for something fun to do tonight, don't miss the final bands on Broadway of the season. Head to the 18th Street Plaza in downtown Scottsbluff from 6 until 9 for a night of live music featuring the Doohickeys tonight. Admission, by the way, is absolutely free. 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It's a great way and a great chance to get together with friends, family, and wrap up another great summer of live music in downtown Scottsbluff. Again, that's Bands on Broadway tonight from 6 to 9 featuring the Doohickeys, the last night of the series, so don't miss it. And for even more community calendar events happening around the Panhandle, head to knebfm.com and click the hub.
1: 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Now that we are getting some warmer weather, we would like to talk about heat stroke in dogs. 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
4: Today, weather forecast calls for a warmer summer night. We'll be back into the upper 50s for lows. Haze and smoke increasing tonight. Some fairly thick haze and smoke at times Friday to the weekend. Upper 90s to near 100 degrees then for our highs Friday and Saturday. Red flag warnings likely in place across the region with low temperatures only dropping back to the low to mid 60s. 90s to lower 100s as well for a high Sunday into Monday. Maybe an isolated gusty storm. I'm Day Weather Meteorologist Mark Huer.

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7: Good afternoon, everyone. 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Following brief remarks by city officials and CAPWIC staff, those in attendance were treated to tours of the health center and a lunch of pulled pork sandwiches, beans, chips, a drink, and cake. While the focus of CAPWIC has changed over the years, CEO Betsy Vidlak told KNEB News they're always looking forward on how the nonprofit can best serve the community.
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7: 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From the newsroom, I'm Scott Miller.
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9: Time for a look at sports on the Rural Radio Network. I'm Trayton Harmon. Scotts Bluff High School, in partnership with the Scotts Bluff High School Athletic Hall of Fame Committee, would like to announce the fourth induction class to the Scotts Bluff Hall of Fame. The class of 2026 will be inducted during a ceremony on Friday, October 23rd, 2026. The induction ceremony will be held at Scotts Bluff High School starting at 4:30. This year's inductees include the 1930 Boys 800 Relay Team, the 1955 Boys Basketball Team, the 1984 Boys Tennis Team, the 1997 through 1999 3200 Boys Relay Team, Andrew Carter, Arky Snocker, Christy Himes, Eric Moreno, Jamie Warden, Joe Benson, Justin Wickard, Maggie Skiles, Ty Honstein, and Zach Chain. That group of inductees will also be honored at halftime of the football game that night against Grand Island Northwest. The American League leading Tampa Bay Rays completed their sweep of the Colorado Rockies yesterday afternoon at Coors Field in a 4-0 shutout. Nick Martinez picks up the win for the Rays as he worked 5 2/3 while allowing 6 hits, no runs, no walks, and 4 strikeouts. Junior Caminero added his homer total for the Rays as well, mashing his 33rd of the season in the third inning. The Rockies now hit the road trying to regroup in a series against the St. Louis Cardinals beginning tomorrow night on KOLT 690 AM, 101.7 FM. And NFL football is back tonight as the Arizona Cardinals and Carolina Panthers face off in Canton, Ohio, for the annual preseason Hall of Fame game. Our coverage begins at 6 p.m. on KOLT 690 AM, 101.7 FM.
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12: Today, well, the forecast calls for a warmer summer night. We'll be back into the upper 50s for lows. Haze and smoke increasing tonight. Some fairly thick haze and smoke at times Friday through the weekend. Upper 90s to near 100 degrees then for our highs Friday and Saturday. Red flag warnings likely in place across the region with low temperatures only dropping back to low to mid 60s. 90s to lower 100s as well for highs Sunday into Monday. Maybe an isolated gusty storm. I'm Day Weather Meteorologist Mark Huer.

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6: 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And we also know the weather can change from block to block. That's why we've partnered with Legacy Co-op to bring you weather in your neighborhood. 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That's Weather in Your Neighborhood from Legacy Co-op, growing the future. I love

It's Riley Green. You're listening to 94.1 The Brand. Whoops. Looks like we just littered on the moon. I wonder what the fine is for that. Probably out of this world. I'll tell you exactly what happened coming up in about 6 minutes. Right now, let's stand up and move with Luke Bryan on The Brand.

0: Stella Lefty, 94.1 The Brand. Well, somebody forgot to clean up after themselves in space. A 4-ton piece of SpaceX rocket slammed into the moon this week at nearly 5,400 miles an hour. The rocket had been drifting through space after a previous mission before gravity finally sent it on a one-way trip to the lunar surface. NASA says the impact likely left a crater about 60 feet wide and 12 feet deep. Nobody's in danger here on Earth, but scientists are excited because the crash could help them learn more about the moon and improve the way we track space junk. Good thing there aren't any space cops, or Elon Musk might have been getting a ticket for littering. Of course, he would probably find a way to weasel out of that one, though. More on the way here on the Panhandle Auto Drive at 5. It's still hot outside, and it'll stay that way throughout the evening. More information coming up here on 94.1 The Brand.
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3: Today, well, the forecast calls for a warmer summer night. We'll be back into the upper 50s for lows. Haze and smoke increasing tonight. Some fairly thick haze and smoke at times Friday through the weekend. Upper 90s to near 100 degrees then for our highs Friday and Saturday. Red flag warnings likely in place across the region with low temperatures only dropping back to low to mid 60s. 90s to lower 100s as well for a high Sunday into Monday. Maybe an isolated gusty storm. I'm Dave Weather, meteorologist, Mark Huer.

Morgan Wallen, and you are tuned in to Wyobraska's New Country, where we serve up the country news for you. And I've got just that, another country duet to talk about. We love those, don't we? Got a pretty high expectations for this one, so we'll see if it lives up to the hype, and we'll talk about it coming up. First, though, Jason Aldean.

0: Jake Owen on the brand. And if you're a fan of Coe Wetzel and Ella Langley, you are in luck because they're teaming up once again. Their brand new duet, Jaded, drops tomorrow as part of the deluxe edition of Coe's album, The Night Champion. The two first worked together on That's Why We Fight back in 2023. And Coe says Ella has been one of his favorite people to write and sing with, adding that when she sings, you believe it. Ella says the collab means a lot because Coe was one of the first artists to take her out on a major tour, and getting to write and record another song together made this one extra special for her. From the early previews, Jaded has a completely different feel from the first duet, so it'll be interesting to hear the full version tomorrow. It should be a good one. I know my expectations are pretty high, and don't be surprised if you hear it on 94.1 The Brand very soon. Coming up as we wind down the Panhandle Auto Drive at 5, it'll be Bailey Zimmerman after the break.
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